0: for Niner, runway 22, clear for takeoff.
1: 22, clear for takeoff, envoy 3407.
2: Got it, Jack. Quebec is left downwind.

0: Justin Russo is coming up in Frost Valley and down on them at 7. This is Donald Trump.
1: Boy 3407, contact departure.
2: Departure on wave 3407, so long. Hey, departure, how you doing on wave 3407, 2.1 up to 5,000, runway heading.
3: 07, Wolf 3 departure, radar contact, I'll maintain 8,000.
2: I'll maintain 8,000 on wave 3407.
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0: Valley traffic, Jack 07, Quebec, turning left cross on runway 25, Valley traffic.
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1: Set back LB2, Wolf Bear approach, Wolf Solid Terminator 3000. LV2 radar contact 15 miles east of the Mount Pocono Airport.
0: Left downwind runway 27.

0: 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East to the southwest, RNF 7.
1: Right, step in over, circle to 2-5. Gonna land 2-7, on the ground.

2, Wolf Bear Bridge, Wolf Cell, clear 3001. Medevac LV2, squawk 0253.

aircraft contact with Smith 1 Echo Valve until 02550, New York, Pennsylvania. For areas of thunderstorms, this is 2900 at 309, pass above flight level 450, or

209 X-ray will be approachable to altimeter 3001. Number 6209 X-ray, the UCD tally intersection on Victor 188.

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0: Down to 9,000, those are 342.
1: Those 342, you got a Cessna, you're 2 o'clock and 10 miles northwestbound at 8,000.
0: Okay, we'll be looking for those are 342.
1: 6209 X-ray, you have Learjet traffic at your 10 o'clock and 10 miles, you're sending out a 12,600 for 9,000.

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1: Number 4187 will approach altimeter 3002, correct vectors, ILS 22.

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1: Tower the 4187, Iowa 22.
2: Lindbergh 4187, Wilkes Tower, winds 220 at 8, runway 22, clear to land.
1: 22 clear to land at the 4187.
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0: Limerick 4187, climb and maintain 4,000, contact departure 120.95, fly runway heading.
1: Heading 4,000, 2095, we'll see at 4187. Sure, 4187 is 3.5, 4,000.
0: Limerick 4187 will spread departure radar contact. You can find it 360 vector ILS 22.
1: 360 for 22, 4187.

0: 7, turn right heading 190.
1: 4187,
0: 4 miles from Wexton, maintain 4000, so south of Fertilizer, cleared ILS runway 22 approach.

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1: Trooper 2, Tower.
0: Tower, Trooper 2 with Zulu, would like to depart by the position of the state ramp straight out to the southwest, looking to go to Hazleton.
1: Trooper 2, departure, non-movement, be at your own risk, winds 220 at 8, use caution.
0: Risk, use caution, Trooper 2.

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1: Tower 4187. Oh, 4187 back with you.
0: Bird 4187, tower winds 230 at 7, runway 22, clear to land.
1: 22, clear to land, 4187.

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0: Norfolk Towers, that's 165 Fox Charlie at 4,500. I would like to do a full stop and do some pattern work if possible.
1: 165 Foxtrot Charlie, wind 2004, runway 22 clear left.
0: Runway 22 clear to land, 5 Foxtrot Charlie.

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Sorry, you said you want to go back and take off again? Yep, right on Delta, right on Bravo, cross 10 to 22.

Valley Traffic Helicopter Trooper 2 is 3 miles to the north, 2,500, inbound for landing, runway 25. Wildlake Valley.

0: We're 5 Foxtrot Charlie, winds 220 at 8, runway 22, clear for takeoff, make right traffic.
1: Clear for takeoff, 22, make right traffic.

0: go ahead.
1: And what power trip two still has Zulu just departed off of a wireless.
0: Landing that movement area, be at your own risk. Winds 2305, use caution.
1: Own risk, use caution, Trooper 2.
0: Number 5, Foxtrot Charlie, winds 2304, runway 22, clear for the option.
2: Cleared for the options, 22, 5 Foxtrot Charlie.

0: Star, 5 Oscar Charlie, are we clear to land 2-2?
1: Clear for the option, runway 2-2, winds are 2008.
0: Clear for the option, 2-2, 5 Oscar Charlie.

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1: Hi, Fox Charlie, wind 2105, runway 22, clear for the option.

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1: Moxie 760, Wilkes approach altimeters 3004, expect vectors ILS 22.
2: Five Fox and Charlie, wind 2008, runway 22.
3: Five Fox and Charlie, this is going to be our last landing before we head back to Mount Pocono at 4,000.
2: 3004, expect vectors ILS 22.
1: Five Fox and Charlie, roger, wind 2007, runway 22, clear the option.
3: 22, Five Fox and Charlie.
2: Sure, you can expect the ILS, the RNAV.
0: RNAV-4, the winds are still calm down then.
2: 2004.
0: Yeah, we still request 4, if yeah, that's alright.
2: Roger, you can proceed direct to Roxy for the RNAV-4.
0: Roxy, RNAV-4, appreciate it.

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1: 120.95 for 5, Foxtrot Charlie. Thank you.

0: departure, Cessna 165 Foxtrot Charlie, just departed Wilkes at 2-2, climbing to 3,500 before turning on course.
1: Again, you need to come back to the airport to climb to 3,500 before turning on course, so we can turn back towards the airport aircraft.
2: You want us to make a turn back towards the airport, Foxtrot Charlie?
1: Yeah, there's an aircraft inbound on the RNAV runway 4, just head to the right downwind for runway 2-2. I didn't know you had to climb to 3,500.
2: We're going to turn right downwind for 2-2, 5-5 Charlie. Looking for the traffic.

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1: 20.1, and that traffic's getting out of the way.
0: Yeah, they're coming back towards the airport, that one.
1: Copy, yeah, thanks for help on the,

0: 5 Fox Charlie. Once you reach 3500, then you can turn on course on that time. Off on that heading up.
1: Roger, we'll turn on course once you reach 3500. 5 Fox Charlie.
0: Roxy 760, Books Tower, wind 2008, runway 4, clear to land.
1: 4, clear to land, Roxy 760.

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2: Wilkes departure, 5 Fox at Charlie at 3,500, turning on course, climbing to 4,000.
1: Roger. Is your destination Mount Pocono?
2: That is correct for 5 Fox at Charlie.

0: folks approach Flight Foxtrot Charlie. We could cancel flight following to Mount Pocono. Is there any traffic between us and Mount Pocono at this time?
1: Flight Foxtrot Charlie, no traffic observed between you and Mount Pocono. Squawk VFR, have a good night.
0: Squawk VFR, have a good night. See you.

0: Walk around, shall we now?
1: Charlie 9 ground.
0: Charlie 9 holding short, Alpha 1, Bravo. Traffic allows, I'd like to do the field line check clearance.
1: Charlie 9, proceed with the field line check onto 422.
0: I do, Charlie 9 proceeding onto 422 for the field line check.

0: 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Charlie 9 is off all movement areas. Field lighting check is complete. Your beacon is operational. 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Have a great night.
1: Roger, you too.

0: Search, good evening, Avoy 41, 12, Toss Lacey at 900,000 Wazulu.
1: Avoy 41, 40, Wolf Approach, altimeter 3003, expect vector 9 left, runway 22.
0: 3003, can we get the R?
1: Sure, expect vector is R now, runway 22, fly heading 100.
0: Fly heading 100.

Oxy 761 cleared to the Orlando Airport via the Scranton 8 departure, then as filed. Climb and maintain 5,000. Expect flight level 360, 10 minutes after departure. Departure frequency is 120.95, squawk 1533. Mach 7621, read back correct.

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1: JITSU, Envoy 4140.
0: Voice 4145, I'm the JITSU, cross JITSU at 4000, clear RNAV, runway 22 approach.
1: 4000 until established.

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1: .1, runway 41. Good night. Tower, good evening, runway 4140, our altitude.
2: Runway 4140, Wolf Spirit Tower, winds 220 at 7, runway 22, clear to land.
1: Clear to land, 22, runway 4140.

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0: 22 via Bravo, cross runway 10, Monty 761.
1: Monty 761 to 0354 VTAR, wind 220 at 5, visibility 10, sky clear, temperature 26, 2.19, landing to fire runway 22.
0: Roger that, Monty 761.

0: That's Tower Monkey, 761. Yeah, that shell is not cooperating, so we're going to have to go back to the gate and detain that family.
1: Moxie 761, roger, you can taxi to parking. We, if you guys run the runway, turn around, that's fine. 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
0: All right, Bravo 5, runway 422, and then Delta, back to the gate, Moxie 761.

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0: 465 miles from Roxy, cross Roxy at 4,000, cleared RNAV, runway 4 approach.
1: All right, Roxy 4,000, cleared RNAV 4, Blue Streak 54.

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1: Over tower, wish for 464. Scram tower, wish for 464, RNAV 4.
0: Wish for 5464, World Square Tower, winds 220 at 5, runway 4, clear to land.
1: Runway 4, clear to land, wish for 5464.

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1: Moxie 761, Wilkes-Barre Tower, runway 22, taxi via Bravo, cross 10.
0: 22, Bravo, cross 10, Moxie 761.

0: ready to switch.
1: 761 winds 220 at 6, runway 22, clear for takeoff.
0: Runway 22, clear for takeoff.

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1: Good evening, departure, Mark 761, passing 2003, climbing to 5,000, runway heading.
3: Delta, Gov 10, runway 22, would be doing some spraying again from last night.
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2: Sorry, Charlie 12, say one more time for me.
3: We're going to be going on runway 422 to do some weed spraying on Edgeline.
2: So, Roger, proceed to runway 22.
3: Roger, we'll proceed to runway 22.

for approximately 3032. 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

and Medevac Penciler 6 is heading for Wyoming by. Thanks for calling the way I have.

crossroads, center of that crossroads, off of Geisinger and Wyoming Valley to the south, and up here by Philadelphia.

0: franchise, Bob.
1: Charlie 12 only for Bravo and Alpha 2. Can I get clearance on the runway 4 to the field by respect to the Alpha 2 Bravo, Bravo 1?
2: I 12, proceed via Bravo, runway 2-2.

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1: Listener 5540, Wolf's ground clear to Charlotte via Scranton 8 departure. Vectors Diana, Delta, India, Alpha, November, Oscar, Lancaster, then as filed. Maintain 5000, departure frequency 120.95, squawk 1504.
2: Read back correct.

0: Rose 10, clear to Sierra Uniform Alpha Airport, Scranton 8 departure as filed. Maintain 5,000, expect flight level 400, 10 minutes after departure. Departure frequency 120.905, squawk 1617.
1: I'm clear to Sierra via Scranton 8 departure as filed, 5,000 initial world, 1095.
0: Squawk code's 1617, rest of Rebecca's correct code is 10.
1: Sorry, wrote that wrong. 1617.

Oxenberg 4430, Oxenberg Ground, good morning, clear 2 O'Hare Port, Scranton 8, departure radar vector Sierra Echo Golf, Papa Sierra Bravo, that is filed. Maintain 5000, expect footwell 340, 10 minutes after departure. Departure frequency 120.95, squawk 2776. Departure, then direct to Sierra Echo Golf, then Papa Sierra Bravo, as filed, rest of your package is correct.

0: Wilkes Bar approach, good morning. FedEx 1780, 16500 descending 11000. We have Stewart information, Foxtrot.
1: 1780, heavy Wilkes approach from Crossimeter 2-9-9-9 across Frazier at maintain 5000.
0: 2-9-9 for now, and across Rager at maintain 5000, FedEx 1780.

0: District. This is 5-4. You just curse call here. We're pushing back.
1: Pushing 5540. Roger, Roger. Taxi information. Bravo's current. Just a normal release from the center. Shouldn't be any issues.

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1: 20 runway 22 taxi, Alpha 2 Bravo, cross runway 28 altimeter, 2 dead or dead or dead.
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0: 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We have Bravo, ready to taxi.
1: Blue Streak 5540, runway 22, taxiway Delta, hold short of Bravo.
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1: West 10, Wilkes Center, wind 25.05, runway 22, clip takeoff.

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1: Decross sand. Departure, good morning. Colonel Stan, heading 224 and 2005.
2: Okay, 10-1-3, departure radar contact, I maintain 8,000.
1: 8,000, cross that.
3: Ground number 4438 with Bravo, Lincoln.
0: Pushing 5540, Wilkes Tower 1230 at 6, runway 22, clear for takeoff.
2: Colonel Stan, clear for Amy.
1: Amy, cross that.
0: 4438, runway 22, taxi by Bravo 4, Bravo cross runway 28, altimeter 29 or 9 or 9.
3: Runway 22, taxi via Bravo 4, Bravo cross runway 28.

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1: 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Archer, Blue Streak 5540 is 2200, common 5000.
0: Blue Streak 5540, we'll carry departure radar contact, climb 8,000.
1: 8,000, Blue Streak 5540.

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1: 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Departure number 4438, 2,000, climb to 5,000.
2: Number 4438, look for your departure radar contact, climb maintain 8,000.
1: I maintain 8,000, number 4438.

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0: 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Medic 52, heavy at 17, 11,000.
1: Medic 1564, heavy with for approach, with altimeter 3000.
0: 3000, medic 1564, heavy.
1: Medic 1564, heavy, cross Ranger at maintain 5000.
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0: Convoy 3587, I'm a car. Convoy 3587, Wilkes-Barre Ground, Cleveland, Chicago, O'Hare Airport, via this Grand 10-8 departure, and then as filed. Maintain 5000, expect flight level 320, 10 minutes after departure. Departure frequency 120.95, squawk 1634.
1: Chicago, this is Grand 8 departure from the file, but 5000, expect flight level 320, 10 minutes after departure, 120.95, squawk 1634. Envoy 3587.
0: Envoy 3587, read that correct.

0: morning, Envoy 3587. We're ready to taxi with Charlie. We just pushed off.
1: Envoy 3587, runway 22, taxi via Delta, Bravo, cross 328.
0: Runway 22, taxi via Delta, Bravo, clear to cross runway 28, Envoy 3587.

0: Envoy 3587 cannot confirm, but we believe they are people who did not financially support their hangar dues. There were three of them, and the third one was repoed, so I don't know. 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

0: Envoy 3587, Wilkes-Barre Tower, Wilkes-Barre Altimeter 3002. Wind 240 at Niner, runway 22, cleared for takeoff.
1: All right, runway 22, cleared for takeoff, Envoy 3587.

0: 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We'll see it.
1: Departure, good morning, Envoy 3587. Departure, good morning, Envoy 3587, 2.1, climbing 5,000, runway heading.
2: Envoy 3587, departure radar contact, climb maintain 8,000.
1: Climb maintain 8,000, Envoy 3587.
2: Envoy 3587, turn right heading 350, vector climb.
1: Right turn heading 350, vector, Envoy 3587.

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0: 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One applicant, cancellation Delta.
1: Airport 3, Wilkes-Barre Ground, cross runway 28 and taxiway Delta on the access route.
0: Airport 3, correct. Cancellation Delta.

Echo Mike is over the airfield. Keep plowing into the left downwind for runway 36. Great job.

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1: Charlie 7, ground.
0: Charlie 7 at Alpha 1, request clearance out to 422 for field and light check via Alpha 1, Bravo, Bravo 1.
1: Charlie 7, proceed on the runway 422 via Bravo, Bravo 1 onto the runway.
0: Roger, proceeding Bravo, Bravo 1 onto 422, will contact tower.

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7, cross runway 28 on runway.

0: Whisper 390 Hotel Foxtrot, Whisper approach, Whisper altimeter 3002. Expect Jack Sierra's visual approach runway 22, advise information Delta.
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0: 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We'll contact ground.
1: 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We'll cross center 3002. Same position, altitude left.
0: Ground Charlie 7.
1: Number 68 Romeo, squawk at 0240. State aircraft back.
0: Roger, Charlie 7, proceeding on Bravo, cross runway 28 on Bravo.
1: Fox shot, turn 10 degrees left, it's going to maintain 6,000.
2: 6 left, 6,000.

0: Charlie 7, proceed on the runway 28 in Delta West.
1: 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Jeff, good time.

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1: For the airport, Sierra Foxtrot.
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1: Number Zero Hotel Foxtrot cleared. Visual approach runway 22, contact tower 120.1. Get it.
0: 1201 and clear visual 220 Hotel Foxtrot.

0: Wilkes Tower, Premier 390 Hotel, Foxtrot, west of the field on a visual 2-2 out of 4,000.
1: Premier 390 Hotel, Foxtrot, Wilkes Barre Tower, wind 220 at 10, runway 22, clear to land.
0: Clear to land 22, thank you, 0 to Foxtrot.

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1: Sears 817 Charlie Victor, Wilkes-Barre ground. You are cleared to Papa Whiskey Kilo Airport via the Scranton 8 departure. Expect radar vectors to Lima Victor Zulu. Direct ORDMO, that's Oscar, Romeo, Delta, Mike, Oscar, then as filed. On departure, maintain 5,000. Expect 10,000, 10 minutes after departure. Departure frequency 120.95. Squawk 1115.
0: Cleared to Papa Delta Whiskey, cleared Papa Whiskey Yankee. Or Papa Whiskey Kilo, Scranton 8 departure, LVZ, ORMO, then as filed, 5,000 after 10 minutes, 10,000, squawk 20, or 20, squawk 1115, departure frequency 2095, 817 Charlie Victor.
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0: Crown, Sector 49, holding short at Alpha 2, requesting clearance into the Fox 1 area via Alpha 2, Bravo, Bravo 3, Cross 4, 2, 2.
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0: Alpha ground, departure 407, watch out Alpha, outside, negative 2, information Delta, on direct to Kilo, Lima, November, Sierra at 495.
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1: 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Are you going to be in the runway safety area?
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1: 49, hold short runway 22 at all times.
0: Detector 49, holding short of 22 at all times.
1: Charger 407 Foxtrot Alpha, Wilkes-Barre ground, runway 22, taxi via Alpha 2, Bravo, cross runway 28.
2: Taxi via Alpha 2, Bravo, cross runway 28,
3: runway 22, 407 Foxtrot Alpha. Approval 6899 November, VFR, departing 76 November, over.
4: 504, Kilo, Kilo, Lima, November 6899, November, Wilkes-Barre approach, Wilkes-Barre altimeter 3002, take position, altitude and quest.
3: Roger, we're passing 1800 for 6000, like to pick up my IFR clearance to Oscar Victor Kilo.
5: Wilkes-Barre approach, FedEx 1747 heavy, 8 at the Yankee at Allentown, 13-7 across Lake at 1-1000.
4: Mooney 99, November squawk 4061.
1: Archer 7 Foxtrot Alpha, departure frequency 120.95, squawk 4205.
4: 002, cross 5 miles south of Lake, active maintain 8000.
5: 5 miles south of Lake, active maintain 8000, FedEx 1747 heavy.
4: Mooney 99 November, radar contact, you are clear to Oscar Kilo Victor Airport via leading 3400. Proceed direct next, Mike Echo, Gulf Sierra Sierra, join Tango 291 to Harrisburg, Tango 299 to Scape, Victor 377 to Hotel Gulf Romeo. Victor 501, Mike Romeo Bravo, Tango 356 to Hoagie, Victor 4, Trixie, then direct, climb maintain 6000.
3: 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Victor 501, Mike Romeo Bravo, Tango 356, Hoagie, Victor 4, Trixie, direct, and climb maintain 6099 November.
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0: Archer 407, Fox Alpha, Wilkes-Barre Tower, runway 22, clear for takeoff, wind 250 at 6.
1: Got 1747, have you consider maintain 6,000? Turn left, direct Foxtrot, Juliet, Charlie.
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2: Never 17 Charlie Victor, Wolf Spirit Tower, hold short of runway 22.
0: Hold short 22.

0: Now the traffic 2 Golf Charlie turning left crosswind runway 29 Valley.
1: Brown from the firehouse.
2: That's Brown.
1: Just looking to confirm when that breeze flight from Fort Lauderdale arrived.
3: Heavy contact downtown approach 124.45. 2445,
4: heading 1747 heavy.
2: By static or winds right there.
0: Left downwind runway 27 Valley.
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2: Roger. You guys just gonna let us know when you guys are coming out.
1: Yeah, we'll be on the airborne side. The Charlie sub. We'll be heading on about 10 minutes.
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0: 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Have you?
1: Over to 24627 Charlie Victor.
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0: 6 miles Delta Sierra. Weather notice looking for vectors today. ILS 22, good morning.
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0: Sierra Blackening 060, Vector Island 22 approach. Maintain 4000. Maintain 4000.
1: Mike, you're going all the way, you're going to hold short. That works for me, thank you. Valley Center, keep going. Okay. Yeah. Valley Center, keep going.
2: No clearance delivery, this is Alpha Victor Papa, how do you hear? Loud and clear, thank you.
0: Anything from the second destination? Anything, do you have another radio that wants to be coming in? Broken, unreadable.
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5, this is Charlie Lincoln for approach, request number 3002, say type of command. Number 5, this is Charlie, squawk 0255. Checking 218, let's go radar, contact 5 miles north of Cherry Ridge Airport. Contact, but the information echo, proceed inbound runway

0: miles from Kona, turn right heading 200, maintain 3,700 till 7 on the final push course, clear to RNAC, right to approach.
1: Right, right turn 200, 3,700 until established on the final approach course, clear at RNAV 22, Mach 3956.

0: Trent Tower, Moxie 956, RNF 32.
1: Moxie 956, Wilkes-Barre Tower, runway 22, cleared to land, wind 240 at 8.
2: 700, 5 Delta Sierra.
0: Yeah, 956.
3: South Delta Sierra, 06 Hotel, departure, good afternoon.
4: Ground Premier 390 Hotel Foxtrot. I'd like to pick up IFR to Franklin. Foxtrot Kilo Lima.
5: Premier 390 Hotel Foxtrot Wilkes-Barre ground cleared to Franklin Airport via the Scranton 8 departure. Then expect rid of vectors to Sierra Echo Golf, Papa Sierra Bravo, Charlie India Papa, direct destination. Maintain 5,000, expect flight level 200, 10 minutes after. Departure frequency 120.95, squawk 6632.
1: 7, altimeter 3003.
6: Remain west of the active, 0422 at all times, 3003 for the altimeter. Departure on risk, back by the way. Flight 3, thank you.
4: 8, and then Charlie Echo Golf, Papa Sierra Bravo, Papa India Bravo, then direct, 5,200, 10 after, 2095 with 6302 on the squawk, 0 Hotel Foxtrot.
5: Premier 0 Hotel Foxtrot, we're cleared via the Scranton 8 departure, the first fix, expect rate of vectors to Sierra Echo Golf, then Papa Sierra Bravo, Charlie, India, Papa, direct, and squawk 6632.
7: Turn all 55, Mike Papa, 15 miles from Cali, ATCFR, cleared RNAV, Bravo, Charlie, Airport.
4: Papa, and then, 6302, 0 Hotel Foxtrot.
5: Premier Hotel Foxtrot via radar vector after the Scranton 8 departure is Sierra Echo Golf, SEG, SEG, and squawk is 6632.
4: Okay, we got it now. Sierra Echo Golf, 6632, 0 Hotel Fox.
5: 0 Hotel Foxtrot, is that correct?

0: Alley traffic, 2-12 Charlie, turning left downwind, runway 25, Alley.
1: Also traffic 10 miles to the northeast of Citation, inbound for the ILS 22.
2: Medevac left flight 3, crossing over the active at this time, remaining east of the active. 0-422 runway.
3: Firehouse ground, this is 10 knots.
1: Contact ground point enter.
4: 5 double here.
5: Right Bravo 2, Mach-T 956.
6: Ground Mach-T 956, right on Bravo 2, need to go to gate 4, please.
3: Mach-T 956, Wilkes-Barre ground, taxi to Mach-T of Bravo, Charlie.
7: 0, maintain 3,700, still established on the localized, cleared, I left to continue to approach.
4: 90 out of heading 3,700, all established, we'll clear the ILS 2, 5 doubles here.
0: Alex, traffic 2-12 Charlie, turning left.

0: Valley 7, to Gulf Charlie, turn to final, runway 25, Valley.
1: Medevac left flight 3, roger. Previously called traffic is heading to your left on a 10-mile final citation. 3,700 descending for runway 22, change to advisor, frequency approved.
2: Northeastbound heading to Wolfsburg.
3: Alpha 2, Bravo, cross runway 28.
4: 22 via Alpha 2, Bravo, cross 18, 0, Delta Foxtrot.
2: 4 miles headed to a hospital there, 1,200 feet.
5: 100 Foxtrot Juliet, 15,200 descending 9,000 LAC, information echo.
2: Falcon 100 Foxtrot Juliet, looks very approaching, Falcon 3002, expect ILS right to approach.
5: Roger, 0 Foxtrot.
6: Berwick Tower, number 165, Delta Sierra. Inbound ILS 22, look over the helicopter.
1: Number 165, Delta Sierra, Wilkes-Barre Tower, runway 22, clear to land, wind 2704.
6: Runway 22, clear to land, we're going to ascension, 5 Delta Sierra.
1: Number 5, Delta Sierra, and that helicopter traffic's no factor.
6: Appreciate
2: it. 060 Hotel, traffic no factor. Juliet, currently heading 110, descend of 18,4000.
5: Depart Lacey, heading 110, descend and maintain 4000. 0 Foxtrot. Left

0: Pathetic, 2 Golf Charlie, turning left downwind runway 25 out.
1: Tower, Positive Charlie. Oxford Tower, King Air 235, Lima Charlie with you, entering a right downwind for runway 22.
2: King Air 235, Lima Charlie, Wilkes-Barre Tower, enter right downwind, runway 22, report midfield.
1: Report midfield 22, 5 Lima Charlie. Field right downwind 22, 5 Lima Charlie.

0: Number 5 Delta Sierra, turn right, Bravo 3, cut that ground point, enter.
1: Bravo 3, ground point, enter.
0: Number 3, Niner Zero Hotel Foxtrot, Wilkes-Barre Tower, ready.
1: And Wilkes-Barre ground, 165 Delta Sierra, with Bravo 3, clearing the runway here. We're going over to Ascension.
2: Ascension 165 Delta Sierra, Wilkes-Barre ground, taxi to Ascension via Bravo Alpha 2.
0: Runway 22, clear for takeoff, wind 2707.
3: Wilkes-Barre approach, King Air 23, following the Charlie, I'm Wilkes-Barre Tower, King Air 23, following the Charlie, midfield, right downwind, 22.
0: King Air 23, following the Charlie, runway 22, cleared to land with 260, Niner traffic is a Premier 1, departing runway 22 now.
3: Cleared to land 22, we have the traffic departing, following Charlie.

0: November 0 Hotel Foxtrot, contact departure, good day.
1: Over departure, CN 0 Hotel Foxtrot. Departure 390 Hotel Foxtrot, 1,800, climbing 5,000, runway heading.
0: Runway 390 Hotel Foxtrot, over departure, radar contact, climbing 8,000.
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0: looks like you're south of the localizer. Are you establishing?
1: Yeah, we request a visual. We're runway in sight, 0 Fox Chile.
0: 0 Fox Chile, clear visual approach runway 22, contact tower 20.1.
1: Clear for the visual runway 22, 0 Fox Chile. And over to tower. Foxtrot Juliet is a 4 mile final runway 22.
2: November 100 Foxtrot Juliet, Wilkes-Barre Tower, runway 22, clear to land, wind 2207.
1: Clear to land, runway 22, 0 Fox Juliet.
0: The 94 Easter Echo Wilkes-Barre approach with altimeter 3002.
3: Runway 22, taxi via Alpha 2, Bravo, cross runway 28.
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0: And 8 Delta Mike, maintain VFR, 1645, advisory traffic.

5 Eagles Mike, clear to the Papa Tango Bravo Airport via direct East Texas, then as filed, on the 8,000.

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0: 8:49.5, traffic 11 o'clock, 10 miles maneuvering. Skyhawk's currently at 5,200, restricted at or below 55. 06 Hotel, traffic 8 miles southwest of you. Embraer 145 at 6,000 northeastbound.
1: Love to see a 6 Hotel.

0: traffic, 12 o'clock and 15 miles southbound, indicating 4,300. Teleport slower for you once you pass that traffic. I'm on top one.
1: Archer 205, Foxtrot Alpha, Wilkes Barre Tower, runway 22, clear for takeoff, wind 2007.
0: Skyhawk traffic, go back.

0: AmeriJet 6 Hotel Juliet cleared to the Oscar Romeo Lima Airport via the Scranton 8 departure, and then as filed, maintain 5000, expect flight level 400, 10 minutes after, departure frequency 120.95, squawk 7112.
1: Ground. I'd like people to pick up our IFR taxi to Fort Lauderdale, please.
2: The right turn on course, here's Christian.
0: To the Fort Lauderdale Airport via the Scranton 8 departure, and then as filed, maintain 5000, expect flight level 360, 10 minutes after, departure frequency 120.95, squawk 1553.
1: Here to Fort Lauderdale via the Scranton 8, as filed, 5,360, 10 minutes after, 2095, squawk 1553,
0: Mach 957. 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

0: 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Good day.
1: Traffic, go back to 17, 3,700. Maintain 3,700, computer 4965.

0: traffic, 11 o'clock, 1-2 miles, indicating 4,200, maneuvering, Python out. Python out.
1: FlexJet 5-16-1-1.
0: Skyhawk, there is 6-0, tell traffic, come back to your view for altitude restriction.
1: No back and VFR altitude, Arctic West, vehicle close on.
2: November 205, Foxtrot Alpha, contact departure.
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0: 5-16 miles below Earth, 3-16-5, yeah, VFR traffic.
1: 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Full departure, Archer 205, Foxtrot Alpha, climbing to 2,500 to 4,000 practice area.
0: Archer 205, Foxtrot Alpha, with great departure radar contact, maintain VFR at or below 5,000.
1: Maintain VFR at or below 5,000, 205, Foxtrot Alpha.

0: miles from Winston, turn right heading 190, maintain 3,700 till 7 on Hofheiser. Cleared, ILS, 22 approach.
1: Right 190.
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0: Function 518, traffic go back to 718, 3,700.
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0: Drive, contact tower 120.1. Have a good day.
1: Commuter 4965, Wilkes-Barre Tower, runway 22, cleared to land, wind 2506.

0: Altron 1-5, turn right heading 190, maintain 3,700 till established on localized and cleared ILS, continue to approach.
1: Right, 190, maintain 3,700 till established, cleared for ILS, 2-2 approach, what's up, boss?
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0: 10.
1: FlexJet 516, Wilkes-Barre Tower, runway 22, clear to land, wind 2404.
0: Clear to land, runway 22, FlexJet 516.
1: FlexJet 516, traffic short final, Embraer, landing runway 22.

0: Hotel traffic 5 miles northeast of you. Maneuvering the Franklin area, Cherry 3600.
1: Welcome to the hotel.
0: 5 miles south and traffic 5 miles southwest of you. Skyhawk maneuvering the Franklin area, 2800.
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1: Sorry about that, I accidentally said Bravo 2. 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
3: Thanks, sir. Wyoming Valley traffic, 670, 6SL, 7.5 to the west, 3,500 coming over the north.
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0: Contact shots of the Skyhawk from earlier and it's on a 7 mile straight into runway 7 to the valley, 3,600.
1: Okay, 205 Fox Shots.

0: 12 o'clock, 8 miles northbound. Altitude indicates 2,600, type unknown.
1: Hotel 5 Southwest 3,500 inbound for overfly the field and keep spiral bound.

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1: Ground, Mach 57. 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
0: Mach 957, roger. Expect runway 22.
2: Jefferson 6 Hotel, over the numbers of 25, 2800.

0: Tucson.
1: Yeah, sure, not a problem. Whatever you need. No problem. I'll change it on the schedule when I get down.
0: No, Javi. The schedule is going to be a right base for runway 25.
2: November Niner, November Hotel, traffic 1 o'clock, 8 miles, northeastbound, altitude indicates 2,600.
3: Altimeter 3002.
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0: got left crosswind. Keep down. 4 Star Tower, helicopter Trooper 3, 10 to the southwest with Foxtrot.
1: Trooper 3, Wilkes-Barre Tower, Wilkes-Barre altimeter 3002, winds of calm, runway 22 in use, same tension.
0: Looking for a full stop landing at the state ramp.
1: Trooper 3, landing 9, move airbrake, turn risk, winds 2703, remain west of the extension line of runway 22 at all times.
0: Center line 22 all times, Trooper 3, landing by risk.
2: November 99712, Wilkes-Barre approach, Wilkes-Barre altimeter 3002, say 10 aircraft. November 9 or November Hotel, traffic no factor. That's 471, traffic no factor.
0: Factor 471,
2: thank you. That's 9 or 9 or 712, radar contact. Make sure to end runway 22.

0: Yeah, Monkey 957 with Echo. 957, Wolfsburg Ground Runway 22, taxi via Bravo, cross runway 28, and advise information Foxtrot.
1: Alright, over to 22 via Bravo, and cross runway 28 on Bravo. We got Fox now.

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0: Foxy 957, Wilkes-Barre Tower, wind 280 at 4, runway 22, clear for takeoff.
1: 02. Foxy 957, Meyer Tower, frequency 120.1.
2: Tower, Foxy 957.
1: Tower, Foxy 957, we're just running a foot to check for the color scaling, ready to hold it short.
3: Thank you.
1: Okay, runway 25 out.

0: Mach 957 Tower, wind 2905, runway 22, clear for takeoff.
1: Runway 22.
2: Mach 5 miles, 3,000 feet indicated and 2,500 indicated.

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1: Look to the ground. Flex shift 516. Request IFR scan. Delta Echo Tango. Flex shift 516. Look to the ground. You cleared the Delta Echo Tango Airport via the Scranton 8 departure. Expect radar vectors Lima, Victor, Zulu, direct Mike, Alpha, Golf, India, Oscar, then as filed. On departure, maintain 5,000. Expect flight level 340, 10 minutes after. Departure frequency 120.95, squawk 3050.
2: Flex shift 516, cleared to Delta Echo Tango via Grant 8 departure. Radar bell vectors to Wolf Theory. Maggio, as filed, maintain 5,000 feet, expect flight level 4.
3: Foxy 957, contact, departure, good day.
2: 905,
1: 3050. Flight 516, just to verify, on climb 5,000, expect flight level 340, 10 minutes after, press 3 back, correct.
0: Foxy 957, Wilkes-Barre departure, radar in contact, climb maintain 8,000.
2: Initially expecting 340, 10 minutes, flight 516.
0: 3-2, Wilkes-Barre approach, Wilkes-Barre 3002.

0: temperature 43532, squawk 0234. Temperature 43532, radar contact, 18 miles northeast, level Ferry Airport. Make straight in, runway 22.
1: Be there, 4227 Wilkes-Barre ground. You will clear to Washington Dulles Airport via the Scranton 8 departure, then as filed. On departure, maintain 5,000. I expect 16,000, 10 minutes after. Departure frequency 120.905, squawk 3302.
2: 3205, Foxtrot Alpha, request frequency change to Whiskey Bravo, field in sight.
3: Maintain 5,000, expect 16 and 10, departure frequency 2095, squawk 3302.
2: Traffic, Archer 205, Foxtrot Alpha, joining up on 325 Valley.
4: Wilkes-Barre ground, King Air 235, let me Charlie.
3: Valley driver, 06 Hotel, left down with 25, number 2, Valley.
1: King Air 235, let me Charlie, Wilkes-Barre ground.
4: We're at Ascension, we're VFR to Caldwell, Charlie, Delta, Whiskey, we're going to go at 7,500.
1: Taxi via Alpha 2, Bravo, cross runway 28.
4: 22, Bravo, cross 28, and we are also looking for radar flight following, for 235 Lima Charlie.
1: King Air 5 Lima Charlie, departure frequency 120.905, squawk 4201.
4: 4201 and 2095, 5 Lima Charlie.

0: 35.32. I think you're reducing speed by about 20 knots. Traffic you're following is a 20 knot overtake. You have a 20 knot overtake effect.
1: Hotel 135 now.

0: 9-9-7-1-2, Wilkes-Barre Tower, Wind Com, runway 22, clear to land.
1: King Air 2, Romeo Whiskey, Wilkes-Barre approaching in 3-15.

0: Airbus 165 up.
1: Valley traffic 205 on Alpha, turn left 825, static.
2: Coming up here, 43532, contact tower 120.1.

0: Charleston. I believe it's
1: 35 New Charlie Wilkes-Barre Tower. Are you ready to go?
0: Yeah, 1-3-10-R-55 New Charlie. We'll be ready when we get to the end.
1: King Air 5, Lima Charlie, Wilkes-Barre Tower, wind 2504, runway 22, clear for takeoff, traffic, Cessna 4 mile final.
0: Clear for takeoff, 22, traffic coming in 4 mile final, Lima Charlie.
1: Skyhawk 712, traffic King Air, departing runway 22 now.
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0: 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You're filing with Charlie on course. 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
0: 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King Air Father Lima Charlie, contact departure today.
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1: 9972 Wilkes-Barre Ground, runway 22, taxi via Bravo, cross runway 28, I'll say destination, request altitude.
0: I was back to town, we're on Caldwell at 5500.
2: King of Bradley, Charlie, traffic, 11 o'clock, 1-3 miles, westbound, Skyline, 6500.
3: Bradley, Charlie, looking for traffic.
2: Skyline 2, Tango Golf, traffic, 12 o'clock. 7 miles southeastbound, senior, 6,975.
0: They're calling me to get the CQ for yourself.
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1: Background point nine.
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1: 445, pilot and Charlie.
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0: 0532 Wilkes-Barre Ground to exit parking via Bravo Alpha 2.
1: 4356 flight, what's for your approach? What's about 3002? Are you landing at Alpha Victor Papa?

0: Wyoming Valley 07 at the back, just over Center City, Wilkes Barre, about 3.5 miles. We're going to enter the pattern downwind.
1: Falcon 99712, Wilkes-Barre Tower, wind 2804, runway 22, clear for takeoff.

0: Valley traffic record 205, Fox Mountain turn, left base 25, Pleasantville Valley. We're 2.4 miles now, coming over the Cross Valley.
1: South of Lake at 8,000 East Coast Jet 88.
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1: 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Well, sorry, departure, Skyhawk 99712 is 2,500 for 5,500.
2: Skyhawk 99712, look for departure, radar contact. Zulu radar contact 5 miles east of Sherry's Airport.

call me again in 5 miles. Army 43536 light traffic, 12 o'clock, 3 miles, indicating 1,900 appears to be in the pattern of the airport there.

0: Lulu, contact near approach 132.75. Have a good day.
1: Traffic 1 o'clock, 10 miles, northeast on, I'll keep 4,700.

0: hotel, radar contact 4 miles southwest of Washington Valley Airport.
1: Valley traffic, 205 miles southwest, turn left, left downwind 65, Valley.
0: Recapture 43536 flight, contact tower 120.1.
2: Tower on 120.1 for 536.
3: Looks like departure, Skycon, I told you, United States at 3,500.
0: That's going second. Tower, Army Copter
2: 43536 in flight, currently 8.5 nautical miles to the north, inbound for runway 22, with information Foxtrot.
4: Copter 43536, Wilkes Barre, Tower, square your base to final, you'll be following a Cherokee, thus in a 4 mile left downwind for runway 22.
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1: Quick check 516, we'll move for a ground runway 22, that should be altitude Bravo, cross runway 28.
0: Runway 22, Alpha 2, Bravo, cross runway 1028, flight check 516. Valley traffic 205, Fox Alpha, turning left at 20, turn 5 for touch and go, Valley.
2: November 712, would you like to hand off the Dallas town approach?
3: Are you going to make a short approach?
4: We can do the short approach, 407 Fox Alpha.
3: 407 Fox Alpha, make short approach, runway 22, clear to land, wind 2904.
4: 22, clear to land, 407 Fox Alpha.
3: 136, enter right base, runway 22.
5: We'll be entering your right base for 22, Army 536 in flight.
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3: Number 407 Foxtrot Alpha, disregard. Extend your downwind. Traffic to follow a flight of 3 H60s. They're on about a 4 mile funnel. Six, make straight in runway 22, runway 22, clear to land, wind 2703.
5: Amending for straight in 22, clear to land, 536.
2: From 62666 here, looks very close, just grab in your tree 006.

0: number 666 and 124275.
1: Number 407, Boxer Alpha, traffic flight of 3 H6Ts, left side, making a straight on runway 22, left in sight.
0: Got that traffic in sight, 407, Boxer Alpha.
1: Number 407, Boxer Alpha, follow the flight of 3 H6Ts, number 2, runway 22, clear to land, wind 2705.
0: Following the flight, runway 22, clear to land, 407, Boxer Alpha.
1: Turn right Bravo 3 and then continue taxiing via Bravo Alpha 2.
2: Yeah.
3: Alright, Bravo 3 and then Bravo Alpha 2 for 536 in flight.
0: Valley traffic 05 Foxtrot Alpha, turn left down 125 for down to departure Valley.
4: Speeder 4227, looks ground. I just got a call for a release for you guys, PMU. I'll get that when you're taxiing out.
0: Coming up over to the Wilkes-Barre, 2002, 4 miles to the southwest of the

0: circle back there. Poi torno a mezzo, non so, non so, non so, non so, non so.
1: Going around 407 Foxtrot Alpha.
2: Valley traffic 205 Foxtrot Alpha, departing downwind to the east. Last call, Valley.

0: just off to your left now, Adam.
1: Well, when able, make right traffic.
0: 6-3-3, 6-3, out under tree, 0-0-2. That was 2.
2: 205 Foxtrot Alpha is 2 miles off the valley with Foxtrot inbound with the request the option.
0: Find my topography destination.
1: Prairie Tower, enter right downwind runway 22 and squawk 0241.
3: Palmer Valley 07 Quebec left crosswind, runway 25.
2: 20241, Archer 205 Foxtrot.
1: Fletcher 516, Wilkes-Barre Tower, runway 22, clear for takeoff, wind calm.

0: Number 407 Foxtrot Alpha, runway 22, clear to land, wind 29 or 06.
1: 22, clear to land, 407 Foxtrot Alpha.
2: Climbing Valley 07 Quebec, just crossing midfield, gonna depart the pattern out to the north, by the Saw Valley.

0: Military Tortuga. Cherokee 8330 2, Wolfberry Post, across from 3002.
1: Wolfberry Approach, Skyhawk, November 5207, Quebec, just over the valley, climbing through 3200. Student solo out to the practice area, requesting flight following, 07 Quebec.
0: 07 Quebec, Wolfberry Departure, IDEX.
2: Runway 22, taxi via Bravo 4 Bravo, cross runway 28.
3: 516's 2.9, climbing 5000.
0: Pressure 516, Wolfberry Departure, radar contact, climb maintain 8000. November 3-0-Zulu, you're about 100 miles from Southwest Wyoming Valley Airport there. It does appear to be traffic in the pattern. I suggest change it over to ASOS frequency.
4: Was that other traffic at Bloomsburg or at
0: Wyoming
4: Valley on the 7 mile final?
0: 516, turn right direction,
5: Angio. 2-2, cleared for the option, wind 3503.
0: Run the 6.
5: Alpha.
0: 5, good day.
4: Okay, sorry, thanks. No, we're over at the valley. We didn't know where you were. We thought you were at Wyoming Valley Airport. Have a good flight.
5: Helicopter Trooper 3, Wilkes-Barre Tower, Wilkes-Barre Altimeter 3002.
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5: Helicopter Trooper 3, Wilkes-Barre Tower, use caution, departure from the ramp, BS run risk, wind, calm.
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0: Wyoming down traffic, Cherokee 320 Zulu is 3 miles southwest, out of 45 for best downwind, 25.
1: Transition is approved, say destination.
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0: 426 Hotel Juliet, Wilkes-Barre Ground, runway 22, taxi via Alpha 1 Bravo, hold short of taxiway Alpha 2.
1: Direct left side through, will remain east of active center departing traffic.
2: Commuter 4227 Wilkes-Barre Tower, runway 22, clear for takeoff, wind calm.

0: runway traffic, Cherokee 30 Zulu is midfield, left downwind 25, 1 Emily Valley.
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0: number 6 Hotel Juliet. You can take Alpha 1 Bravo to give away to the Cherokee coming off on Alpha 1. Or Alpha 2.
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2: 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Bravo, call for 28, 14, 15,
0: 15, 15,
2: 15, 15, 15, 15,
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0: Charlie 12, Bravo 6.
3: Three on course, your discretion, that traffic's no factor.
4: All on course, my discretion, my back left, flight 3, thank you.
5: Departure, commute air 4227, 2.3, climb in 5, runway heading.
1: Commute air 4227, Wilkes-Barre, departure, radar contact, climb maintain 8,000.
5: 8,000, 4227.

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1: 2462, New York, commuter air 4227, we'll see you.
0: Tractor 45, ground.
2: Tractor 45 at the base of the top. They will clear to the Fox 3 area. The
3: change approved.
0: Change approved, by the back left side 3, thank you.
4: Tractor 48, proceed on to runway 2A, hold short of taxiway Bravo.
2: Roger.

0: Contractor 49.
1: Contractor 49, yeah.
0: Contractor 49, Jack Charlie. Can I get clearance to the Fox 1 area? Charlie, Bravo, Bravo 3, Cross 422.
1: Contractor 49, proceed up to and hold short of runway 22 via Bravo, Bravo 3.
0: Roger, Contractor 49, proceeding and holding short of 22 at Bravo, Bravo 3.
1: Cardinal 5, Mike 5, go ahead. Cardinal 5, Mike 5, go ahead. Cardinal 5, Mike 5, go ahead.

0: Grand Tractor 49 is pulling short of pursuit at level 8.
1: Number 426 Hotel Juliet, Wilkes-Barre Tower, ready. Number 426 Hotel Juliet, runway 22, clear for takeoff, wind 2603.
2: From 24 Echo, maintain VFR at or above 5,000 for traffic. No 5 Mike 5 maintain VFR at or below 4,500 traffic. Columbus 24 X-ray traffic, 1 o'clock, 6 miles southbound, Cardinal 4,500.
3: Delta via the access road. Cross runway 28, taxiway Delta via the access road.
2: Papa traffic, 12 o'clock, 6 miles northwestbound, 4,900 to 5,000.

0: 45, Chiz Preston, cross runway 22 at runway 28.
1: Number 6 Hotel Juliet, contact departure, good day.
2: Departure 46 Hotel Juliet.
0: Bravo. 645, hold short of runway 22.
2: 1,900, climbing 5,000.
0: Nine, cross runway 22 at Bravo 3.
3: Back climbing, maintain 8,000.
2: Hotel Juliet.
0: Track 45, cross runway 22 at taxiway Delta.
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3: Over 2 Romeo Whiskey, look very close, look very altimeter, 3002. Maintain VFR, fly ahead to 1, 30, that's pretty perfect.
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3: Hotel Juliet, clear direct, Jimmy.
0: Copy in 100 Foxtrot Juliet, looks very ground, runway 22, taxi via Alpha 2 Bravo, cross runway 2 in.
3: 4.62.
2: 12462, 46 Hotel Juliet.
5: Alpha 2 Bravo, cross 2. 0 Fox Juliet.
3: Sky, Alpha 3100. Maneuvering.
0: Skyhawk 3,700. Tractor 49, will you operate
6: in the RSA? Not at this time, no. Tractor 49 is also
3: 422. Thank you, Joe. 2 Tango Hotel Traffic 3,100.
0: Go to runway 22.
7: Roger, sir.
3: Runway 2 Tango Hotel, you said you do have an inside? Runway 2 Tango Hotel, ride and maintain the separation from the traffic. Run 2-4 X-ray, VFR at discretion.

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2: 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Juliet, do you have a requested altitude?
1: We are unfamiliar with this area. Are you guys, do you guys give radar support on that, or are we just vectoring ourselves around?
2: Zero Fox Juliet, on departure, you will get radar vectors. Just let the departure controller looking for the ILS.
1: Okay. So it's a different facility, obviously.
2: Yeah, they're just empty.
1: Roger. We're going to be planning 4,000 feet for our vectors out, something like that.
2: Roger that.

0: said.
1: Zero Foxtrot Juliet, departure frequency is 120.95, squawk 4261.
0: Patriot 01, traffic 12 o'clock, 5 miles northeast, now helicopter 2800.
2: My phone was too hot to write here, but sounded, I think I got squawk 4261 and departure frequency 1. 905 0 5
1: Remember 0 5 Juliet, that is correct.

0: Falcon 100 Foxtrot Juliet, Wilkes-Barre Tower, wind 230 at 5, runway 22, clear for takeoff.
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0: Juliet, make right downwind departure.
1: November 24 X-ray, change to advisory 2-2, please.
2: Good day. Oh, McDowell, step after 6 to the south and down to the

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1: Falcon 0, Foxtrot, Juliet, contact departure
0: 120.95. Maintain VFR cleared, ILS on a 22 approach.
2: 90, maintain VFR cleared, ILS 22.
0: Speed up,
2: turn.
0: Information golf parent, we'll stay out from the tree 002.
2: Foxtrot Juliet is with you, 4100.
0: Juliet was great, Clark, great on contact. Moxie 822 looks very close, you want to fix
3: this? Yeah, just flip the switch, just to the left for 9000.
0: Moxie 822, Roger, turn left heading 040, back to city approach, descending to 7000. Patriot 01, traffic slow to 1 o'clock, 5 miles in Bentley, ILS 22 at ADP is a King Air 2000.
4: I was looking for that traffic. We also have November 2 Romeo Whiskey, which is looks like they're on a conversion path. Is that any concern, sir?
0: Patriot 01, they're setting up to the ILS. That is the traffic that I'm talking about. Number 2 Romeo Whiskey contact, tower 120.1.
2: Tower 2 Romeo connection.
5: Tower 2 Romeo connection. Tower 2 Romeo 4.5 to the west, and then 2 tower over the airport at 3-5.
2: Left
5: 2-2.
2: Correct, Patriot 01 does have that traffic site.
1: Cube Wilkes-Barre Tower, wind 240 at 4, runway 22, clear to land.
2: 22, clear to land, King Arturo.

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1: About 6 miles to the northeast, roll in the hangar.
2: Patriot 01, Wilkes-Barre Tower, wind 240 at 5, runway 22, clear to land, number 2.

0: spiral out of 3,000 feet over the number 55 valley.
1: Zero Foxtrot Juliet, maintain VFR at or below 3,500 for inbound traffic AV 10.
2: Oh, Fox Juliet.
1: Mach 822, descend and maintain 4,000.
3: Descend and maintain 4,000, Mach 822.

0: 7 o'clock. How far out are you? We're gonna be crossing over the field for the left downwind for D5. Really good, you know.
1: About 3,100.
2: We're looking for Moxie 822.
1: Southern 0, Foxtrot Juliet, traffic 6 southwest, new position, northeastbound, Airbus 4000, step up to the ILS 2.
3: Roger, 0, Fox Juliet.
0: I got a Chipang Hotel, is about a midfield left downwind for 2,000.

0: 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We're expecting the visual, but we're set up for the RNF for 22.
1: Are you ready to taxi or clear of Bravo 2 for ascension?
0: I see 822.
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0: Yeah, there's clouds at 3700 or so, every bit of a scattered layer. We'll call it when we see it, Mach 822.

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1: Moxie 822, Wilkes-Barre Tower, good morning. Wind 340 at 4, runway 22, clear to land.
0: Clear to land, 22, Moxie 822.

8330 Zulu, we'll square first, we'll square altimeter 3006. From 8330 Zulu, you can contact Tower 10.1 if you look at the speed into the airport.

0: 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We'll clear post for altimeter 3006.
1: Wolfsbury Tower, Cherokee 8330, Zulu.
2: Cherokee 8330, Zulu, Wolfsbury Tower.
1: Cherokee 8330, Zulu is 6 miles south of the airport, 3500. I've got information golf to do a visual bridge.
0: Wolfsbury Tower, Wolfsbury Tower, 3006.

0: Turkey 300 Zulu Squawk 0235, Wilkes-Barre altimeter 3002, and you said that you had the airport in sight?
1: I've got the altimeter, don't have the airport from this position now.

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1: Hello, ground. Good morning, Moxie 822. Clear off runway 22 on Bravo 4 for gate 4.
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0: Foxtrot
1: Delta, ahead, Wilkesboro. We're inbound on the ILS 22.
0: Foxtrot Delta, maintain VFR, fly heading 090.
2: 3 Wilkesboro Tower, Wilkesboro Altimeter 3002.
1: 0 Foxtrot.
3: 02,
0: I'd like to above 2000. You have to advise me before you go inbound again. They have traffic and traffic.
1: Okay, well, 090 heading, and then say the altitude again, 0 Foxtrot.
0: 0 Foxtrot, do it, maintain VFR, adder above 3000.
3: Landing at own risk. Thank you.

0: Cherokee 330 Zulu, winds 010F4, runway 22, cleared to land.
1: Runway 22, cleared to land, Cherokee 330 Zulu.

0: 331, contact James for the clear time at 8:22. Juliet, are you looking for vectors for the ILS, or did you want to just fly it on your own and intercept the local weather?
1: We're going to a different airport, but let's land. We're going to land full stop at Wilkes Barre, get some fuel, and then go somewhere else for training. Zero Fox Juliet.
0: Zero Fox Juliet, roger. 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

0: 2-6058, just maintain 4,000.
1: 4,000, 2-6058. Okay, traffic, we have a field.

0: 5058, Wyoming Valley Airport is 1 o'clock in 5 miles. The Wilkes-Barre Scranton Airport is 2 o'clock in 12 miles. Advise the Wilkes-Barre Scranton Airport in sight.
1: Look at Blue Street 5058. We're about to go into a scatter layer here.
0: Blue Street 5058, roger.

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1: Lucy 5058, clear visual approach runway 22.
0: Clear visual 22, Blue Street 5058.

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1: 0.1, Bushy 5058.
0: Level 16244, Wilkes-Barre approach.

And from 16244, Wilkes-Barre approach, Wilkes-Barre altimeter 3002, say again, altitude leaving and altitude climbing. November 244, right.

0: Blue Streak 5058. We're in the right turn for the visual 2-2.
1: Blue Streak 5058, Wilkes-Barre Tower, wind 2505, runway 22, clear to land.
0: Clear to land, 22, Blue Streak 5058.

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1: Number 0471, Wilkes Barre approach, Wilkes Barre altimeter 3002, ident. Number 0471, radar contact, 3 miles west of Lamon Valley Airport, the altitude.
0: 1,000.

0: Standard 6900 Victor Wolfsbury approach. Wolfsbury approach. Wolfsbury altimeter 3002.
1: Blue Streak 5058, right turn Bravo 2, contact ground point 9.
2: Right turn Bravo 2, ground point 9, Blue Streak 5058.

0: Ground, blue streak, 50-58, clear, runway 22, Bravo 2.
1: Blue streak, 50-58, look for a ground taxi parking via Bravo, Bravo 4.
0: Bravo, Bravo 4 to park, blue streak, 50-58.
2: Four square ground, that's your DD.
1: Cherokee 330 Zulu, look for a ground.
2: Cherokee 330 Zulu, aviation at destination Gulf. I'm taxi for departure to the northwest to Cherry Ridge at 3500. Flight call.
1: Cherokee 330 Zulu, it's runway 22. I see via Alpha 2 Bravo, cross runway 2 it.
2: Okay, runway 22 by Alpha 2 Bravo cross runway 28.
1: 330 Zulu, say request altitude.

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1: Check 30 Zulu, departure frequency 120.905, squawk 4277.
2: November 16244, clear 53, Bravo Zero Airport, via direct Ranger, Romeo Alpha Golf Echo Romeo, Tango 216, India Golf November, direct destination.

0: Brookbury approach Skyhawk, 172 Golf Charlie, this is off Wyoming Valley, 2100 feet, requesting flight following to the next area.
1: Skyhawk, 172 Golf Charlie, Wilkes-Barre, approach with altimeter 3002, squawk 0242.
0: 2 Golf Charlie, 3002, squawk 0242.
1: November 471, traffic, 12 o'clock, 3 miles westbound, Skyhawk 2300. Back 4 miles west of Wyoming Valley Airport. Contact 4 miles west of Wyoming Valley Airport, traffic 2 o'clock and 3 miles running north eastbound, Skyhawk 2900.
0: You go, sir, we're good to correct that.

number 717 Kilo Mike Wilkes Barre, approach for altimeter 3002. Number 8471, traffic 10 miles north of your position. Southbound, altitude indicates 2800. Number 8471, that traffic is 8 miles north of your position. Southbound.

0: wing 260 at 7, runway 22, cleared for takeoff.
1: Be approved today.

0: 5 miles north of position, south town, altitude indicates 2,700.
1: Roger.
0: Four 7 1 maintain GFR flight heading 310, let's traffic.

0: is off Charlie traffic, 1 2 miles northeast position, southbound, altitude indicates 2,700.
1: Cherokee 3-0-0.

0: 471, traffic 3 o'clock and 2 miles southbound, out to the K 2700.
1: Still at 471.
0: Turn 471, say again, you cut out.
1: We copy that traffic.
0: Do you have it in sight?
1: Paper.
0: Turn 471, resume my navigation.
2: Contact departure.
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3: Departure, Cherokee 30 Zulu.

number 33 Golf, traffic 1 o'clock, 5 miles. Eastbound, they appear to be orbiting in that area, actually, altitude indicates 2,500 feet.

0: Starback Westlight 6, Wilkes Barre, approach for altimeter 3002, I-bend payoff. Medevac Westlight 6, radar contact 5 miles northwest of Pierre Ridge Airport.
1: Wilkes Barre departure, November 8, 330 Zulu, 3000 climbing, 3500.
0: November 8330 Zulu, Wilkes Barre approach, Wilkes Barre altimeter 3002, radar contact.
1: 3002.

0: Central Aircraft Information Hotel, current Wilkesboro, number 3002.
1: Number 33 Golf, please call traffic at 3 o'clock in 3 miles orbiting in that area. Altitude K 2500. Thanks for advising your frequency approved. Good day.

0: for 28 Tango Lima Wolf Prairie Postal Crossimeter 3002. Wolf Prairie ATIS information, Hotel Acuron Altimeter 3002. Number 80471, could you tell what type of aircraft that traffic was?
1: I didn't get close enough to that.
0: No worries, sir. Thank you. Number 2 Golf Charlie, bridge call traffic, 8 miles northeast of the distance. Possible Cherokee, up to indicate 2600 southbound.
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0: Number 7 Kilo Mike, change to advisory frequency approved today.

0: Brandon's morning, Muncie 822, looking for clearance to Myrtle Beach with Charlie.
1: Skyler traffic at the last 720 flight. 7 door is down to 1-9. Skyler.
2: This is Scranton 8 departure. Diana, Delta, India, Alpha, November, Oscar. Lima Romeo Papa, Zenith file, on departure, maintain 5,000. Expect flight level 320, 10 minutes after departure. Departure frequency 120.95, squawk 1175.
0: All right, clear to Myrtle Beach, A departure, Diano, Lima Romeo Papa, and then S file up to 5,000. Expect flight level 320 after 10 minutes. Departure frequency 120.95 and squawk 1175, Moxie 823.
2: Moxie 823, read back correct. Information, hotel current.
3: Yeah, we go Charlie. Traffic is 2 o'clock in 3 miles. Southwest bound, altitude indicates 2,500.
4: Charlie, still looking for that traffic.

0: 116 Tango, look for approach, look for altimeter 3002, take position out to the west. Tractor 45, Brad.
1: Tractor 45 is holding short in the Fox 3 Delta. I turn back to me drive the runway 2. 2-8 crossing Bravo. The action broke for me.
2: We'll go on McDowell.
0: Tractor 45, cross runway 422 onto runway 2-8 to the maintenance garage.
3: Look for altimeter 3002, 0251.
1: Bravo.
3: Contact 8 miles northwest of Mount Pocono Airport. Terminal 16 Tango, enter midfield left downwind runway 22 and advise information hotel. Number 2, Golf Charlie, traffic no factor, resume on navigation. Number 5185 uniform, radar contact, 5 miles south of Wilkes-Barre Airport.
1: Tractor 45, clear runway 22.
4: Wilkes approach, 471, we are going to head back to Bravo with the 471.

0: problem here.
1: 471 at traffic, 6 miles southeast of Wyoming Valley Airport. Skyhawk inbound Wyoming Valley as well. Thank you, Roger. Proceed for today.
0: Oh, we'll keep an eye out for that traffic. That's in with Bravo with the bridge changes through. Thank you, 471.
1: 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Group to approve today. Number 16, can you verify you're inbound to Wilkes-Barre Airport? Number 16 Tango, are you a full stop or looks like that work? Number 16 Tango, enter midfield left downwind, runway 22, contact tower 120.1. Number 5185 uniform traffic, 2 miles northwest of Wyoming Valley Airport. Skyhawk inbound Wyoming Valley Airport altitude is 2,400, and then 1 mile west Wyoming Valley Airport altitude is 900. Keep clear to the ground, change to advisor, 60 approved.
2: Looking for traffic, keeping the code to the ground, group your change approved. Skyhawk 5185 uniform.
3: Prairie Tower, wind 270F4, runway 22, clear to land.
4: 22,

0: traffic 471, 2 miles north, 1,900 down, south.
1: Back left by 6, traffic in the vicinity of Wyoming Valley Airport. Altitudes indicate 1,800 feet and below. And then traffic 10 o'clock in 5 miles, also inbound Wyoming Valley, south 2,900 descending.
2: Roger, left by 6, Richard.

0: Mike Golf Whiskey. Just put in like three of them flight plans. I'm going to need a full request on the one you have.
1: 165 Delta Sierra. Looks like ground. I do have a full route for you. Are you ready to pass?
0: Yes, sir.
1: 5 Delta Sierra, clear to Mike Golf Whiskey Airport via the Scranton 8 departure. Diana, Delta, India, Alpha, November, Oscar, Lima, Romeo, Papa, Tango, Hotel, Sierra, then direct. On departure, maintain 5,000. Expect flight level 28010 minutes after departure. Departure frequency 120.905, squawk 2657.
0: Alright, I believe it's clear to Morgantown, Scranton 8, Diana, Delta, India, Alpha, November, Oscar, direct to Lancaster, Lima, Romeo, Papa, St. Thomas, Tango Hotel, Sierra Direct, 5,280 and 10, departure 2095, squawk 2657, 5 Delta Sierra.
1: Number 5 Delta Sierra, read that correct information, hotel, current.
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4: 156, bring departure on extended flight
3: to 2 miles, 1,100.
4: 5,
3: after you have
4: the
3: rollout.
4: 201, looking to pick up the code. We're on the ascension ramp going to Alpha Victor Papa. We're in H60 and 2,500.
3: Alright, sounds good. We'll spin around. We'll do the letdown for only 2-5. Long Valley traffic.
1: Bye. Via Alpha 2, Bravo, cross 2, Bravo.
4: Matrix 01, we're just looking for a code. We have not cranked the entrance yet. We'd be ready to go in about 5.
1: 201, are you looking to just stay within the local area?
4: We're going to Harrisburg, but if possible, to just have a code to get into there, Charlie. Alpha, Victor, Papa. Negative, excuse me. Mike, Delta, Tango.

0: Wings Comp.
1: Roger, traffic 1 mile south of Long Valley Airport, type unknown, SMDK 1600, thank you, Roger, for the fee for a good day. Item 2, up south, before you go, there's additional traffic, 11 o'clock, the helicopter, south, westbound, 3000. Wi-Fi 6 traffic, 11 o'clock, 5 miles inbound to Wam Valley Airport, Skyhawk 2600.
2: Yeah, it's right, like 5
3: Valley traffic, Skyhawk 2600, 7 miles to the west of the field, inbound to the left down and then 2000.
1: Flying 7, left 8, 2-5. 5-1, 2-5, 2-5.

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1: Denver 9064, Mike Alpha, look for approach, look for altimeter 3002. Denver 28 Tango Lima, traffic 1 mile southeast, Fair Ridge Airport, altitude indicates 2,400, thank you, by this frequency approved.
2: Ground, police streak 5058, I'd like to pick up our clearance to Charlotte.
3: You want to just block those to
4: this? We'll play ground clear to Charlotte. Via the Scranton 8 departure, Diano, Lima Romeo Papa, S file, on departure maintain 5000, expect flight level 300, 10 minutes after departure. Departure frequency 120.905, squawk 1177.
2: Scranton 8, and then Diano has filed 5,300, 10 minutes after departure, 120.95, squawk 1177, Blue Streak 5058.
4: Blue Streak 5058, Scranton 8, Diano, Lima Romeo Papa has filed, rest of readback correct.
2: Scranton 8, Diano, Lima Romeo Papa then has filed, Blue Streak 5058.
4: Blue Street 5058, information hotel is current. Give me a call 5 minutes prior to taxi.
2: Roger.
1: Denver 964, Mike Alpha, the flight work up for you. Clear direct Ritty, Romeo, India, Tango, Tango, Yankee. Send direct east at the COR. Mike Alpha, Ritty, clear direct Ritty, that's Romeo, India, Tango, Tango, Yankee, then direct east at the COR.
5: Right. Person
1: 1 will be full stop, we'll be
5: calling up on
1: 19-7.
6: Number 4, Mike Alpha, read that correct. Traffic in sight, and we have the departure traffic in sight, the 45 for the lockdown, we're now 2-5-5.

0: that's how I work very pro Sagan. Crew track 293, pick up aircraft. Crew track 293, clock 0244, look for altimeter 3001.
1: Two up goes, and the left downwind 25.
2: 001, crew track 293.
0: Crew track 293, radar contact, 10 miles south of the Cherry Ridge Airport. How would the course terminate?
2: Touch and go, and then departure towards Pocono, career track 293.
0: Crew track 293, maintain VFR, flighting 310, vectors ILS, runway 23.
2: VFR, heading 310, career track 293.
1: Come on, big guys. Stress, 525 conform. Left crosswind, 25. Come on, big guys. We got colleagues in SA, 425.
0: Number 7833, Golf Course Barrier, postal for altimeter 3001, clock 0254, take that aircraft. Number 33 Golf, radar contact 2 miles east of Pacific Airport.
1: Left downwind, 25, from the top. 5,000
0: Number 33 Golf, the altitude.
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1: Wilkes-Barre Tower, taxiway Bravo at Alpha 2, clear for takeoff, wind 330 at 3.
2: Roger.
1: Bridge 01 on departure, proceed on course.
0: 01,

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1: Blue Streak 5058, release time 1628, time now 1617.
0: Roger, 1628. Blue Streak 5058. Blue Streak 5058. 3001.

0: Miami Valley traffic, Sky 5185 uniform, left crosswind, 25, departing area to the southeast, Miami Valley.
1: 3301 Wilkes-Barre, departure radar contact.
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0: 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Traffic 12 o'clock in 3 miles. Helicopter southwest bound 2000.
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0: November 5185 uniform. Roger.
2: Wyoming Valley, traffic Patriot 01, the Blackhawk helicopter about 5 miles to the southeast, transiting to the southwest at 2,700, Wilkes-Barre.
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0: 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Maintain VFR cleared ILS from Whiskey Cooper.
1: Turn 240, maintain VFR, clear track 293.
2: Cleared ILS 22, clear track 293.
3: Ground 5358, just like to confirm, cleared across 28.
4: Blue Street 5058, cross 28 at Bravo.
3: Cross 28 at Bravo, Blue Street 5058, thanks.

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4: altitude.
3: 22, touch and go for departure to Pocono.
5: Blue Streak 5058, Wilkes-Barre Tower, wind 360 at 6, runway 22, clear for takeoff.
2: Please.
5: Rear track 292, Wilkes-Barre Tower, wind 330 at 6, runway 22, clear touch and go, caution, wake turbulence, regional jet taking the runway now.
3: 2, clear touch and go, caution, wake turbulence, good track 293.
2: Take 01, on course, discretion.

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1: Blue Streak 5058, Wilkes-Barre, departure, radar contact, climb maintain 8,000.
0: Climb maintain 8,000, Blue Streak 5058.

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1: Courier track 293, turn the left on course.
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0: Army copy 2083-6, Wolf Bear, Fairfax, Wolf Golf, Cimeter 3001.
1: 823, wind 310 at Niner, runway 22, cleared for takeoff.
2: Cleared for takeoff, 795-779, clear, like, come on, IFR.
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3: 7X-ray clear to Foxtrot Romeo Golf Airport via the Scranton 8 departure, Lake Tango 216, Delta Echo Echo, Delta Echo, Tango 705, Belt, Bravo Echo Lima Tango Tango, Tango 303, Delta Papa Kilo, then direct destination. On departure, maintain 5,000, expect 7,010 minutes after departure. Departure frequency 120.95, squawk 1635.
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0: Tango 705, Belt Tango 303, then Delta Papa Kilo on the direct. 5,067.10 minutes of departure, 12095.1635.
1: Track 293 at 2,300, climbing 3,500, departing to the southeast.
0: Recheck 293, will clear departure, radar contact.

0: 5534 Foxtrot, Roger Alpha, speed your discretion. 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Number 34 Foxtrot, stay flight today.
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0: departure, good afternoon. Moxie 823, 2400, climbing 5000.
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1: 2462, Mach 823, good day.
0: Army Copy 20836, traffic at 10 o'clock, 5 miles, 3,000, 700 indicated west end.
2: Back to 49, Roger.
0: Copy 20836, Roger, maintain VFR, turn right, 190, Vector, Med 7.
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1: 301, there's a Victor CD35. We're off Sky Haven 2.3, 2500 to Corbin. 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

6900, Victor 12, 7172, stay up if you didn't. 7172, we're short, 2000. It ends at 6900, Victor radar contact 5 miles north of the Skyhaven Airport.

172 Tango Hotel, area is moderate to heavy precipitation, developing in the practice area about 1.5 miles north of your position. The largest area is about 5 miles in diameter, and we're moving east on it.

0: Mary Ground, number 165 Delta Sierra. Weather notams down at Ascension. We're ready, taxi.
1: November 165 Delta Sierra, Wilkes-Barre Ground, runway 22, taxi via Alpha 2 Bravo, cross runway 28 to Bravo.
0: All right, we're going to do Alpha 2 Bravo, cross runway 28 Bravo down to 22.

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0: Centurion 2, Gulf Papa, runway 22, taxi via Alpha 2, Bravo, cross 28 at Bravo.
1: Okay, we're heading over to 22 on Alpha 2, that's Bravo, and then cross 28.
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2: Skyway 9577 X-ray, Wilkes-Barre Tower, wind 2303, runway 22, cleared for takeoff.

0: Sorry, Tower, November 165 Delta Sierra. I'll be ready again. We can get a talk.
1: Citation 165 Delta Sierra, Wilkes-Barre Tower, hold short runway 22, traffic in the departure corridor.
0: Hold short 22, 165 Delta.
1: Sky Lane 77 X-ray contact departures, yep.
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3: Sky Lane 9577 X-ray, Wilkes-Barre departure radar contact, climb maintain 7000.
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0: 9005, Old Fair Approach, Wolf Tower, Cumbria 3001. Check ILS, runway 22 approach. 3001, Wolf Tower, Cumbria 3001. Low altitude alert, number 95, 72 X-ray, check your altitude immediately. I'm being carried 3004.
1: Alright, I'm climbing through 2200 now, Sky 957 X-ray.
0: 77 X-ray, right.
2: 5 Delta Sierra, expect about another 2 minute delay. I'll get some coordination done with the departure controller.

0: helicopter 2836, contact Donald Tack Roach on 119.65. 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
1: Centurion 732, Golf Papa, Wilkes-Barre Tower, hold short, Roman 822.

0: 905. We got weather ahead there. Could you do us a left downwind instead of a right downwind?
1: 905, turn to the right, heading 080. That's just the left down. Yeah, let's see, Perry.
2: Both Perry Ground, Army Copter 4356 in flight. Three Apaches on the FO ramp with Information Hotel. Requesting Alpha 1 to Bravo for lineup with a departure to the southeast.
3: Army Copter, what was that, 4353? I didn't catch the whole call sign.
4: Departure is here.
2: 536, sir.
5: Clear departure at 5 Delta Sierra. We're out of, make it 2,000 or 5,000, 224 on a heading here.
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6: 0957,
5: 5 Delta Sierra, we're checking in 2.8 for 5,000 runway heading.
3: Army 43536, squawk 4244.
5: Departure 5 Delta Sierra, 3.2 for 5,000.
1: Number 5 Delta Sierra, roger. I'll maintain 6,000.
5: I'll maintain 6,000, 5 Delta Sierra.
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1: Citation 165 Delta Sierra, turn right direct Diana.
5: Right direct Diana, we'll resume road now, 5 Delta Sierra.
1: 5 Delta Sierra, that was a right turn direct Diana.
5: Yeah, right turn direct Diana, and then we'll resume road now. 5 Delta Sierra.
4: Entering into Golf Papa, turn left on course.
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2: 4000, Charlie 905.
3: Oldsberry Tower, Army Copter 43536, flight of 3 Apaches on Bravo, ready for departure to the southeast.
0: 4500.
4: 536 flight, Oldsberry Tower, wind 3206, taxiway Bravo, cleared for takeoff, on course approved.
0: 1500, for traffic.
1: Loco.
3: Flight.
0: Ready 905, turn left heading 040.
2: 040, turn 905.
4: Army 43536 flight, verify your flight of 4, not 3.
0: Charlie 9577X-ray, turn left direct, Ranger.
3: Sir.
0: 577X-ray.

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1: Where I am today right now, 7905.
2: Army 43536, reset transponder and squawk 4244, you're not showing up on my radar.
3: Well, IMC in and out of the clouds, and the bases are looking to be about 4,000.
0: I see.
4: And Tower, this is 43536, we should be squawking.
2: Army Copter 43536, got you now, sir. 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
1: Serenity 905, Wilkes-Barre Tower, wind calm runway 22, clear to land.
2: Helicopter 43536, flight 4, level 2500.
3: Bobby, copy 43536, Wilkes-Barre departure, radar contact. Thanks, Helicopter, it is India, current Wilkes-Barre altimeter 3001.

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0: 22, Alpha 2, Bravo, cross runway 28.
1: Would you say destination request altitude?
0: To Mike Sierra Victor, and we'll go up to 10,500, do some maneuvering on the way there, please, for a few minutes.
1: 10,500, and what was that after that?
0: It won't be a direct route. We'll do some maneuvering on the way there and ultimately land Mike Sierra Victor for near 2 minutes.

0: Yankee Romeo Whiskey, departure frequency 120.95, squawk 4206.
1: 0905, 4206.

0: Miranda, 9005, continue down the runway, turn right, taxiway Bravo 2, and taxi to parking via Bravo Alpha 1.
1: Alright, down the runway, Bravo 2, and then Bravo Alpha 1, turning 905.

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0: King Air 2 Romeo Whiskey Wilkes-Barre Tower, wind calm runway 22, cleared for takeoff, left turn on course approved.
1: Miles north of you, 5 miles from the avenue, moving east end. Back 172, Tango Hotel, change to back 172. 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

0: Michigan to tell. We're 2.5 miles southwest of Tudor, left downwind 25, and we are hit flying already.
1: We're on tractor 45.
2: Tractor 45 ground.
1: Tractor 45 at the maintenance drive room across 2-8 Delta, terminated.
2: 45 across runway 2-8, taxiway Delta via the access road.

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1: Here, 2 Romeo Whiskey, Wolf Square departure, radar contact to the altitude loop.
0: Just level temporarily at 4,000, just waiting for a hold in the clouds to get a boat to go VFR for 2 Romeo Whiskey.
2: 49.
1: Roger, Parks, Mike Hawker, 6 miles east of ABC, report bases at 4,500 and at 5,000. They were IMC in and out of the clouds about 10 minutes ago.
0: We're going to climb up here in about 30 seconds, I expect.
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2: 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I'm sure I've on my two tips.

0: ground, Falcon 100, Foxtrot Juliet, looking to pick up IFR to Lewis.
1: Falcon 100, Foxtrot Juliet, looks like ground, clear for the Lima Oscar Tango Airport via the Scranton 8 departure. And then as filed, on departure, maintain 5,000, expect flight level 380, 10 minutes after. Departure frequency 120.95, squawk 1675.
0: I've got clear to Lewis and then the Scranton departure, and then as filed, I've got 5,000 and then flight level 380, 10 minutes after departure, 120.95, squawk 1675.
1: Falcon 100, Foxtrot Juliet, read back to Scranton.

0: Hillcrest Center weather advisory on 01 south. So 011 for top of the flight level 390 with moderate rain. Impact 2436 J7 to 2437 J6. More information about flight 350.
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No weather available at the Williamsburg Airport. 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

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Wilkes-Barre Tower, you're ready to go. Fox 608, Fox Alpha, wind 2705, runway 22, cleared for takeoff. Make a right, close traffic. 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

1418 Tango has the right at 4 Dev. 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

0: Snatch 406 Fox Strut Alpha, squawk 0252. And 406 Fox Strut Alpha, that does appear to be precipitation about 10 miles to the west-southwest of the airport. It's heavy to extreme at 3-zip.
1: We'll be on the lookout for that.

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1: Right, close traffic, 608, Fox Staff, also.
0: Archer 608, Fox Staff, you got any power-ups for me in any part of the pattern?
2: No, 3 Fox Alpha, the pattern's really calm. There's negative wind shear, negative turbulence, and looks like that little cell of a thunderstorm, it's about 20 miles to the west of the field.
0: Roger, thank you.
3: Here, 235 Lima Charlie, Wolf Square Approach, Wolf South, 3000. Your left down, runway 22, advise, Cadence, India.
4: Yeah,
3: we're doing one
4: on our left down, runway 235.
3: Here, 235 Lima Charlie, area of heavy to extreme precipitation, 1 mile west of JVC, 15 miles in advance of eastbound, and a pilot may halter. At 1700 Zulu, 6 miles east of ABC, 40 bases at 4000, and IMC condition at 5000.
0: Archer 608, Fox Alpha, wind 310 at 5, runway 22, cleared for the option.
1: 22 cleared for the option, 608, Fox Alpha.
0: Archer 406, Fox Staff, Wolf Spray Tower, right, calm, runway 22, clear for takeoff, make a right, close traffic.

Yeah, 4234, we'll clear approach, we'll call somebody 3000. Check the ILS, I'm like 2-2 approach. Yeah, 4234, descend and maintain 6000, turn right, 080, check 20, heavy 2, scan precipitation, west of 80,

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0: 30 miles east of your position, descending into the World Fair Airport, contact currently at 4000 miles.

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0: 55 minutes early left. Seeing how far the majority to get spaces. Thank you, contact tower 120.1. Your 4234, that King Air fire up was, they're now 10 southeast of ABC, if you copy that.
1: Billy Wilkes-Barre Tower, wind 310 at 7, runway 22, clear to land, report your turn to final.
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0: Network, approach Kilo Bravo, limit Charlie. Okay, for just a dog leg for a left base, would you?
1: King R5, Lima Charlie, that is approved. Make enter left base, runway 22, runway 22, clear to land.
0: Left base and clear to land, 22, Bravo Charlie.
1: Archer 608, Foxtrot Alpha, will you be able to give me a left 360 there?
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0: Metro 608, Fox Shadoff, extend downwind traffic to follow on a left base is a Beechcraft King Air. Advise in sight.
1: Extend downwind, we'll let you know when we got them in sight, 608, Fox Shadoff.
2: We do 4234, deviation is 15 degrees right of course approved. Advise when you can take another hand.
3: 15 degrees right of course approved, we'll cut meter 4234.

0: Fokker 608, Fox Staff, the traffic follows off your right wing now about 3 miles left base.
1: We're looking 608, Fox Staff, Alpha.
2: Four, we are clear of that. We're ready for whatever heading you want.
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4: 34, turn left heading 050, going to maintain 4000.
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1: Traffic in sight for 608, Fox Staff, Alpha.
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2: 050, down to 4000, 4234.
0: Touch and go, caution, wake turbulence.
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0: Fugitive 4234, we'll clear for 11 o'clock, 6 miles, if you'd like to be visual.
1: Ground.
2: Just stick with the ILS, please, for Fugitive 4234.
1: Yeah, 6,000 Charlie, we'll ground back to the parking and do a Bravo up to.
2: Like the tops are probably just about 4,500, just slightly hazy.

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2: 0210 Charlie Alpha, look for approach, look for altimeter 3001. Transmission, Juliet, now current, look for altimeter 3001.
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0: Sure, it's 210 Charlie Alpha. When able, proceed direct Ritty, Romeo, India, Tango, Tango, Yankee. 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

0: Sierra 782, Wolf Star Approach, Wolf Star Altimeter 3001.
1: Great traffic, 608 Foxtrot Alpha.
0: Sierra 782, last reported top, flight number 145, out 5 southwest of the field, correct, 5 southeast of the field, 4500.
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1: 15 miles to Delta, make east, southeast bound. There's an A2, turn right heading at 070 vectors for preset and the ILS runway at 22718 4000.
2: Archer 8 Foxtrot Alpha, wind 270 at 8, runway 22, clear touch and go, caution wake turbulence, landing Embraer jet.
3: 2 clear touch and go, caution wake turbulence, 08 Foxtrot Alpha.

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2: Archer 406, Foxtrot Alpha, wind 260 at 9 at runway 22, clear to land.
3: 22, clear to land, 406, Foxtrot Alpha.

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2: Great, Foxtrot. Alpha wind 270 at 7, runway 22, clear, touch and go.
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3: Hey, wind 210 Charlie Alpha.
4: 210 Charlie Alpha, go ahead.
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4: For 210 Charlie Alpha, stand by.
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0: Confirm the 406 Foxtrot Alpha, we'll straighten around, taxi to park the Bravo Alpha 2 without delay.
2: 410 Charlie Alpha, say heading that you're looking for.
3: I would say something like 190.
2: 210 Charlie Alpha, fly heading 190.
0: Foxtrot Juliet, area of light to moderate precipitation about 10 miles to the southwest of the airport, moving eastbound, 15 miles in diameter.
1: Roger, 0 Foxtrot.

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2: Oh, my apologies, maybe I expressed myself wrong. Yeah, I will continue 190, 210 Charlie Alpha.

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100 Foxtrot Juliet, Wilkes-Barre Tower. 110 Foxtrot Juliet, the area of moderate to heavy precip beginning in 8 miles off the departure end, 10 miles in diameter. Wind 260 at 5, runway 22, clear for takeoff.

0: 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Traffic taking the runway now. Falcon Jet, report in sight.
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0: Archer 8 Fox Alpha, maintain visual separation from that Falcon. Wind 250 at 8, runway 22, cleared touch and go, caution wake turbulence.
1: 22, cleared touch and go, caution wake turbulence, and can we get a short approach for 608 Fox Alpha?
0: Archer 8 Fox Alpha, make short approach, runway 22.
1: Short approach 22, 608 Fox Alpha.
2: Lexington, turn left heading 250, maintain 3,700 until established on the localizer cleared ILS runway 22 approach.

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1: Falcon 0 Foxtrot Juliet, contact departure 120.95.
2: Boarding departure 0 Foxtrot Juliet. Foxtrot Juliet 2000, climbing 5000.
0: Again, 100 Foxtrot Juliet, Wolf Bear departure, radar contact, climb maintain 8000.
2: Climb maintain 8000, 0 Foxtrot Juliet.
0: 100 Foxtrot Juliet, area of light 2, heavy precipitation 12 o'clock, 5 miles, 1-2 miles in diameter in east southeast bound.
2: Insight, 0 Foxtrot Juliet. Heading 180, 0 Fox Juliet.
0: We're 642 Mike Mike, area of light 2, amount of precipitation 12 to 10 o'clock, starting in 1-2 miles, about 10 miles, everything east, south, and south.
1: Clear to land.

0: Bravo one for approach, 112 Perimeter 3001.
1: 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Traffic to follow is a citation, 4 mile final, 2,300 now report in sight.
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1: 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Front to route on change. That's clear to Mike Tango Victor, Lima, Yankee, Echo, Tango, and then 295, Lima, Romeo, Mike, Papa. 421 Tango Bravo, the last pitch is Lima, Romeo, Papa, that runs around on change after that, rest read that.

0: Lima Romeo Papa, 1 Tango Bravo. All right, thanks. 241 Tango Bravo, I just want to make sure you have it right. It's one Eagle Procedure Lighthouse, Lima Yankee Tango Echo Lima, join Tango 295 to Lima Romeo Papa, west the route unchanged.
1: Still 295.

Mike, Mike, say flight conditions. Smooth conditions, 6-4-2 Mike, Mike. Mike, Mike, say again. Smooth conditions, in and out of cloud layer.

0: 1-2 at 2 o'clock in 2-5 miles. 1-5 miles in Everbanks, east, south, and south.
1: Looking for that, right there, everything looks good. 1-2 Everbanks.

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0: 1 Tango Bravo, say flight condition.
1: I'm in VNC right now, but there are dark clouds to my west and some to my east. I'm in pretty good shape.
0: There's 1 Tango Bravo, roger, thank you.

4 Tango Whisper approach, Whisper altimeter 3002. Area of light to monitor precipitation at 12 o'clock in 15 miles. 10 miles, everything east.

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0: Good afternoon. Meter 4230 looks for clearance to Dulles.
1: Meter 4230 looks for a ground clear to Washington Dulles Airport via the Scranton 8 departure. As filed on departure, maintain 5,000, expect 12,000, 10 minutes after departure. Departure frequency 120.95, squawk 7155.
0: Meter Dulles via the Scranton 8 departure, then as filed on departure, 5,000, expect 12,000, 10 minutes. Departure frequency 120.95, squawk 7155, meter 4230.
1: 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Give me a call 5 minutes prior to taxi.
0: 4230, welcome.

407 Fox Alpha, Wilkes-Barre Tower, on departure, make right close traffic, wind 220 at 12, runway 22, clear for takeoff.

clock, 15 miles. 1 mile, November 8, east and southeastbound.

0: Archer 7-5, straight alpha, wind 220-10, runway 22, clear, touch and go.
1: Runway 22, clear, touch and go. Archer 4-7 in Foxtrot Alpha.

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1: Tango personal traffic, no factor, resume navigation, contact, downtown approach 124.45.

0: Great Tower Archer, 427 Fox Alpha. For time purposes, we'd like to do this 24 stop.
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1: Archer 7 Fox Alpha, is that going to be a taxi back after that full stop?
0: Affirmative, Archer 407 Fox Alpha.
1: Roger.

0: Track 49, Grant.
1: Archer 4775 Fox Alpha, just to make sure we're on the same page. It's going to be full stop and taxi back to Hangar 2.
0: What is your present position? I only see the tractor with the towing thing. I don't see the tractor with the arm.
1: No, negative. It's going to be taxi back to Hangar 2. Full stop.
0: Roger that. Thank you very much.

Touch 407 Fox shut out. Wilkes-Barre ground, taxi to parking via Bravo, Alpha 2. Thank you, sir.

0: And we'll ground to number 9287 Yankee.
1: Number 9287 Yankee, Craig Grant.
0: Yes, sir. We're PA 31 Piper Navajo over on the ramp here with information. With information Kilo. We're going to go do some maneuvers up there in Northwest practice area and then shoot two approaches and come back in.
1: Number 87 Yankee, runway 22, taxi via Alpha 2 Bravo, cross runway 28.
0: Alpha 2 Bravo, cross 28, 9287 Yankee.
1: Number 87 Yankee, stay requested altitude.
0: I'll probably go up to about 5,500, so maybe a block between 55 and 65.

0: 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Meter 4230, which is about 5 minutes ready for a pushback.
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Charlie 6 cross runway 28, taxi to Delta, via the access road.

Navajo 9287 Yankee Wolfsburg Tower, wind 230 at 9 or runway 22, clear for takeoff.

0: 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Expect sectors ILS runway 22 approach.
1: Cross runway 28.
2: On course, over to departure, 9287 Yankee.
0: 25, stay altitude.
3: Via Bravo 4 Bravo, cross runway 28, 4230.

0: departure 9287 Yankee, climbing through 2,200.
1: Number 9287 Yankee, Wilkes Barre approach, control altimeter 3002, radar contact.
0: 3002, 9287 Yankee.
2: Approach, good afternoon, plus you have 403 is with you, 9.7, descending 9,000. We're currently on a left deviation for some weather here. When able, we'll be back direct to the field. We've got Juliet.
1: Plus you have 403, Wilkes Barre approach, Wilkes Barre altimeter 3002, descend and maintain 4,000, advise we can take adding spec vectors to the ILS 22 approach.
2: Okay, down to 4,000. We're probably pretty good to take some vectors now. We're around this major buildup.
1: Select at 403, fly heading 110, vector to final.
2: Okay, 110, vector to final, select at 40.
1: Brickyard 3492, Wilkes Barre approach, Wilkes Barre altimeter 3002.
2: Correction,
1: Brickyard 3492, unable with me, expect that was an extra shoulder.

0: November 9, 287 Yankee traffic, 10 o'clock, 15 miles, southeast bound, and Embraer, correction, Legacy jet at 7200.
1: 3230, see ya.
2: 287 Yankee, roger, we'll look for him.
0: I'd like to 403, what is that aircraft?
3: Yeah, we're a freighter, sir.
0: Embraer 7 Yankee, correction, that traffic is a freighter.
1: Departure, hello, commuter 42, 32.3, climbing 5,000 on the Scranton 8.
0: Commuter 4230, Wolfsbury, departure radar contact, climb maintain 8,000.
1: Climb maintain 8,000, commuter 4230.
0: Emory 7 Yankee, maintain VFR at or above 5,500 for traffic, 10 o'clock, 100 miles, so southeast bound. 5,300, descending.
2: Okay, at above 5,500.
0: Okay, commuter 4230, turn left heading 190, join Tango 295.
1: Heading 190 to join Tango 295, commuter 4230.
0: All star 295, descend and maintain 5,000. Brickyard 3492 unable. Here 4238, what missions in your front?
1: It's VFR where we are, totally clear, and it's been smooth so far, 4230.
0: Here 4230, contact New York Center 124.62.
1: 2462, commuter 4230, have a good day.
0: Flight ship 403, turn right heading 130.
3: Right 130, flight ship 403.

0: Mesa 403, 7 miles from Lexington, right, heading 1 at 0, maintain 3,007 on field stops and localizer, clear to ILS, I'll come through first.
1: Okay, route 190, 3.7 at Tulsa, was clear for the ILS TT, Lexington 403.
2: Rickard, have 3492 request left deviation, and there's a giant cell over lake.
0: Commuter, 3492, deviation 10 degrees left, course to approve.
2: It's going to put us right in it. Can we go to the right side, I guess?
0: Bridge, 3492, deviation 20 degrees right, course to approve, 180 direct lake and advice.
2: 20 to the right, approved. Lake, when able. Looks like it's right on top of lake, so I'll let you know in a couple minutes. 3492.
0: All-star 295, just going to maintain 3,700.
2: All-star 295.

0: approach Bricket 3492. We just passed one of the cells. There's another one. Can we request like a 270 heading right now, and we'll avoid it. Got another cell in front of us.
1: Bricket 3492, direct Phillipsburg, VOR.
0: Direct Phillipsburg, Bricket 3492.

0: Flight Deck 433, contact Tower 120.1. All Star 295, 8 miles from West End, turn left bank 250, maintain 3,700 till the on localizer, clear ILS, only 22 approach.
1: Flagship 403, Wilkes-Barre Tower, wind 220 at 6, runway 22, cleared to land.
0: 124.62.
2: 3492, moderate turbulence.
0: Roger, thank you.

0: Chevy 879, Wolf Prairie, postal proximity 3001. Pirate from an Embraer just a few minutes ago reported some buildup over the lake intersection at 10,000 with moderate turbulence. All star 295 contact, tower 120.1.
1: All Star 295, Wilkes-Barre Tower, wind 240 at 8, runway 22, clear to land.
0: 92, All Star 295.

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1: Pretty smooth VFR, 8-7.
0: Thank you.
1: Approach 8-7 Yankee, yeah, you can scan vectors for Python stylus, TC.
0: Number 9287 Yankee, maintain VFR, turn left heading 090, vectors final.
1: Okay, maintain VFR, left heading 090, vectors final.
0: Number 87 Yankee, out of post terminate.
1: We're gonna go miss the TPR now, TPR can make it.
0: Yankee, are you looking to do the full focus shift?
1: Negative, we're just doing
2: All star 295, turn right wing 8, contact ground point 9er.
1: Negative, it's going to be an ILS T2 into Wilkes-Barre, then a RNAV T2 into Wilkes-Barre, Scranton, 87 Yankee.
0: Understood, thank you.
1: I'd like to get vectors out closer to Cosby for 87 Yankee for this ILS.
0: 87 Yankee, ready.

0: off 1395, off of 2 o'clock.
1: All 1395, looks very ground direction, taxi parking via Bravo Alpha 2.
0: Bravo Alpha 2, off 1395.

0: Approach S879. Request deviation to the left, of course, for the buildup.
1: Yeah, 879, can you accept deviation 20 degrees right, of course?
0: We would prefer left, but if unable, we'll take right.
1: Yeah, 879, deviations 30 degrees right, of course, approved. When able, direct Cuban advice.
0: Okay, deviations to 30 degrees to the right is approved, and when able, direct Cuban and advice.
1: Number 87 Yankee, 7 miles from Weston, turn right, heading 190, maintain VFR cleared, ILS, runway 22 approach.
2: Bring 190, maintain VFR cleared, ILS, 22 approach.

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0: Jazz 879, you seen any build-ups off your left side?
1: Yeah, we got some build-ups, probably up to another 5,000 or so feet.
0: Jazz 879, roger, thank you.

0: 87 Yankee, contact Tower 120.1.
1: Number 927 Yankee, which way Tower? November 9287 Yankee, which way Tower?
2: 9287 Yankee, pushing off up, sorry about that, altitude.
1: November 9287 Yankee, which way Tower, wind 2206, runway 22, clear for the option.
2: Clear for the option, 9287 Yankee.
1: Yankee, same intention to go?
2: I was just going to get vectors back for an RNAV and then full stop.
0: Yeah, 879, are you direct to Steven at this time, or are you for DBD?
3: Negative, we will be able to go direct soon.
0: Yeah, 879, roger, clear direct to 7, and contact New York Center 133.35.
3: 3335, and clear direct to 7, JSA 79, thank you.
0: Number 9 or 287 Yankee, will create a broker in your office.

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1: November 927 Yankee, reach a midfield, make left downwind departure.
0: After midfield, left downwind departure, 927 Yankee.

0: November 9 to 27 Yankee, contact departure.
1: All right, 287 Yankee, over to departure. And departure 9287 Yankee, 2600, climbing to 4000, turning left.
0: November 9 to 27 Yankee, Civil Tower, contact departure 120.95.
1: And departure 9287 Yankee, 2800, climbing 4000, left turn.
2: Turn 9287 Yankee, will carry departure, radar contact, maintain VFR flighting 050, vectors RNAV, runway 22 approach.
1: 050 vector to the RNAV, and can you take us a little further out this time? We're having an issue with the autopilot. We want to check it out.
2: Nick Ray 7 Yankee, expect that. You can expect vectors direct to just to for the RNAV.
1: Roger, that'll work. Thanks.

0: Memory 78, with a sea of Wolf Apple Tree. Memory 78, 4 miles from Jitsu, proceed direct Jitsu, maintain VFR, cleared RNAV, runway 22 approach.
1: Okay, direct Jitsu, cleared RNAV, 22 approach.

Air Canada 711, Wilkes-Barre, approach the altimeter 3000. High rep from an Embraer at 10,005 miles north of Lake Intersection. Mike Chaplin can build up to Lake. Air Canada 711, deviation 20 degrees right, of course, is approved when able, clear direct 7 and 5.

0: Air Canada 711, deviation 10 degrees left of course is approved. When able, direct 7-5. Air Canada 711, touch that with next controller. Seven Yankee, contact arrow 120.1.
1: 40.1, 870, go to the next one. And we'll start with November 9287 Yankee, I-52.
2: November 9287 Yankee, works for tower, wind 270 at 6, runway 22, clear to land.
1: Clear to land, runway 22, 9287 Yankee.

0: Ezra from Rankin at 7-11. Yeah, we need to start climbing here. We're like right into a bunch of metal CDs here.
1: Again, 7-1-1, stand by.
0: Or if we can do like unrestricted deviation, we do need to move here. We can't just stick with a 10 degree star.
1: Can you take a turn to northbound?
0: We can turn a little bit north, yeah. If we can deviate unrestricted to the north, we can take our way through this.
1: Air Canada 711, deviation 50 degrees, red course is approved, 180 direct 7 and advise.
0: Okay, check 50 degrees north approved and 7-1-able, I can't, 7-11, thanks so much, appreciate it.
2: System from clear to land for 9287 Yankee.
3: November 87 Yankee, runway 22, clear to land.
2: Clear to land 22, thanks, 87 Yankee.

Churchyard, 6685 and Airbus about 10 miles ahead of you. They needed a northbound turn, deviation 40 or 50 degrees, red course approved, when able to direct make an advice.

0: Brickyard, 5685 after the Lake intersection here, direct to Phillipsburg, VOR.
1: After Lake, direct to Phillipsburg, Brickyard, 5685.

0: Approach, okay, 5685. If we go towards, we're good to go towards Lake now, but if we take that Phillipsburg turn, we're going to just have to hang out to the north because that direct line takes us right into some weather.
1: 5685, roger. There's an area of heavy to extreme precipitation about 30 miles west of the lake intersection, 100 miles down to the east dump.
0: Yeah, that's what we're looking at. Is there, all right, if we, would it be, we can go north or south of that. Is there a way that's better for you guys?
1: Brickyard 5685, come back.
0: We're also right now direct to Lake for Brickyard 5685.

0: Ground Fletcher 403, like to pick up our IFR to DuPage. Delta Papa Alpha.
1: Fletcher 403, looks for a ground clear to the Delta Papa Alpha Airport via the Scranton 8 departure, and then as filed. On departure, maintain 5,000, expect flight level 400, 10 minutes after. Departure frequency 120.905, squawk 2623.
0: Clear to the DuPage Airport via the Scranton 8, then as filed, climb maintain 5,000, 400 and 10, 120.95, and squawk 2623, Fletcher 403.
1: Fletcher 403, read back to correct.

Well, 564 Wilkes-Barre approach, Wilkes-Barre altimeter 3000, light stop and some buildups over the lake intersection reported at 10,000 from Brayer about 25 minutes ago. At some other aircraft PGH to the north to get around that. And last one taken. File at 564, deviation 10 degrees left of course and 30 degrees right of course is approved when able to direct lake and buzz. File at 564, that was 10 degrees to the left and 30 degrees to the right.

0: Approach brick air diet, 5685. 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
1: And with that brick air 5685?
0: Hey, Brennan.
1: Brick air 5685, clear direct to Papa Sierra Bravo.
0: All right, Papa Sierra Bravo, brick air 5685, we'll take a look at how that was.

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0: 5564 area of light, Savvy to the station, 30 miles west of the lake intersection, 100 miles down the recon.
1: Yep, we got it in sight. We're going to be deviating to the north around that weather, if that's all right with you.
0: Flight 564, oh, roger. Flight present heading, expect vectors around the Pacific station.
1: All right, present heading and then vectors around the Twilight 564.

0: over 5185 Uniform Wilkes Barre, approach with squawk center 3000, squawk 0253.
1: Squawk 0253.
0: Uniform 85 Uniform, squawk 0253.

0: sorry, that was a bad one. That down would normally be 5 hours.
1: Tower 5185, uniform radar contact, 1-2 miles north of the Mount Pocono Airport.
0: That is my side of the airport.

0: approach Logan 3388, 7600 descending 6500 VFR Ithaca.
1: District 3388, Wolf Prairie, postal proximity 3000, area of light savvy precipitation, 12 o'clock in 6 miles, 10 miles diameter, Eastbound.
0: 000, we have it on our radar, and we'll let you know if we need any deviations. 6338.

0: 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Because I'll probably turn it up down with number 2 by then.
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0: Good afternoon, Wilkes. 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
0: 2 Niner 9 or 2 3 9 or 6.

0: speed 388. We're just descending a little bit to maintain VFR, but once we're clear of this layer, we'll probably go back up to 6,500.
1: 6388, Roger, contact Binghamton Approach, 18.6.

0: Skyhawk 8-0-4-7-1, book there, clear for trail, Altimeter 2991, I don't.
1: Altimeter
0: 2991, 471. 471 radar contact 3 southwest, Whiskey Bravo, Whiskey, stay altitude.
1: 471,
0: climbing through 1,000. 1, Roger, maintain VFR, we have a flight heading 040, back to the approach. Direct destination.
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3: Sorry, Captain. Can I see about 1125 down?

0: Looksbury approach deck, 5185 uniform, requesting diversion to Looksbury for full stop and taxi back, and requesting to circle to lose altitude.
1: A5 uniform, reasonable navigation, and make Lima turn.
0: Roger, Stag, 5185 uniform.
1: Endeavour 5242, Woodbury approach, Woodbury altimeter 2-9-9-9, unable higher at this time. Endeavour 4242, unable direct to Woodbury, however, I did have a lot of fly through that building that we talked about over there, just to the east of Williamsport. They were at 6500 though.
0: Correct, for full stop taxi back. I have not listened to the weather yet.
1: 585 uniform at 195.4 Zulu, observation wind 230 at 7, visibility 1035 at 8000, temperature 332.20, altimeter 3000.
0: Roger, estimator 3000, and two would be quicker at 585.
1: Runway 5 uniform, make straight in 2-2.
0: Straight in 2-2, tag 5185 uniform. But first, gonna circle to lose altitude, tag 5185 uniform.
1: Runway 5 uniform, would you, do you need any assistance?
0: Negative, tag 5185 uniform.
1: No, 5242, deviation 15 degrees, right of course through, when able direct Lake Nevada.
0: That's awesome.

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1: Contact tower 120.1, Charlie 95, Skyhawk 5185 uniform.
2: November 5185 uniform, Wixway Tower, wind 270 at 6, runway 22, clear to land.
1: Runway 22, clear to land, 5185.

Roger. As a matter of fact, I got over by Lakers about 45 minutes ago. It was a flight trap. There's a few buildups over there, 10,000 through the NBA.

Yeah,

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1: 2462, Endeavour 5242.
0: American 2962, fly heading 050, vector to the approach. Descent maintained 5,000.
1: Heading 050, descent maintained 5,000, American 2962.
0: Heading 130, 4th and 1.

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1: 0 4 0 American 1 9 6 2.

0: 471, 3 miles from west of Karen, right heading 190, maintain VFR cleared ILS runway 22 approach.
1: Heading 190, maintain VFR and clear for the ILS approach runway 22, 471.
2: 585 uniform, Wilkes Grand, do you go back to parking, or do you want to go to the active?
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4: 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Runway 25, Valley Drive.
2: Runway 22, taxiway right turn, taxiway Bravo, and cross runway 28.
0: Moving 396, contact Boston Center, 133.25.
2: 585 uniform, say destination and requested altitude.
3: Destination is Kokomo, and requested altitude is 4,000.
0: JR 5650, Wilkes-Barre approach, Wilkes-Barre estimated 299 or 9 unable higher at this time.
2: Skyhawk 5185, uniform departure 5120.95, squawk 4205.
4: 07 Quebec is left downwind, runway 25, Valley Drive.
0: 45, maintain 4,000 emergency landing. JR 5650, area of light to moderate precipitation, actually, light to heavy speed drift, total clock 18 miles, 4 miles of diameter moving eastbound.
5: Correction 471,
0: contact
5: Tower 221. Brown, good afternoon, Flush 403. We're at Ascension FBO, taxi with Lima.
6: Flush 403, Ferry Ground, runway 22, taxi via Alpha 2 Bravo, cross runway 28.
5: Okay, Alpha 2 Bravo, cross runway 2822, Flush 403.

Tower, Delta 7, Roscoe 21, downwind runway 25, Allen.

0: Tower, Sky 0 4 7 1, inbound on the island.
1: 3-0-5-6-50, safe flight. Number 0471, Wilkes Bay Tower, wind 2807, runway 22, clear for the option. 471, you're going back to the valley after this approach?
0: Hey, firm for 471, we'll be direct back to landing zone.

Hayes and Lee.

0: 471, turn right on course.
1: On course for 471.
2: Valley traffic, Scott, 07 Quebec, turning left downwind, runway 25, Valley traffic.
3: 5650, contact near center 124.62.
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0: over 2-pit hotel, roger, item.
1: Traffic 1 mile south of Wyoming Valley Airport, altitude indicate 1,700, appears to be in the traffic pattern. 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
1: When able, make left traffic, I have traffic departing behind you.
2: Make left traffic, check, 5185 uniform.
0: Navajo 5 Fox Alpha, we'll stay approved to stay at meter 2990.
1: Clear for takeoff, wind 320 at 7, traffic 7 mile, final Airbus.
2: Alley traffic, Skyhawk 471 is 4 miles up the east, inbound for the upwind 25, Alley.
3: Valley traffic, Skyhawk 37, Quebec, this is left base, runway 25, Valley traffic.
0: Travel 5 Fox Golf 2 5 7.
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2: Flexjet 1, 2.5 miles out to the east, inbound to the left, upwind 25, Valley.
4: Archer, good afternoon. Flexjet 403, 2.6, climb in 5,000, runway heading.
0: Flexjet 403, this is very departure, radar contact, climb and maintain 8,000.
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1: Number 85 uniform, there is traffic ahead to your left, Airbus on a 4 mile final for Wolf Berry.
2: Looking for traffic, track 5185 uniform.
1: American 2962, traffic ahead to your left, turning south, eastbound, Skyhawk.
5: Skyhawk in sight, 2962.
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2: 203. Departure, Skyhawk 5185 uniform.
3: Valley traffic, Skyhawk 07, Quebec, descending in left, crosswind, runway 25, Valley traffic.
2: And heading back to Mount Pocono.
0: Skyhawk 5185 uniform, we'll clear departure, radar contact.
2: Roger, Skyhawk 5185 uniform.
0: Flexjet 403, area of light 6, green 36, about 1.8 miles northwestern position. 10 miles of diameter, moving east there.
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1: Taxi 07 Quebec, left downwind runway 25, valley traffic.
0: Charlie, India, Papa for weather, and we still probably need to come a little more right of that.
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1: Valley traffic, 7 Quebec, turning left base, runway 25.

0: 大家庭的生活习惯都是在高速公路一百的。
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1: Okay, 757, right at deviation 15 degrees, right at push 2, and able to direct Charlie India Papa advise.
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2: Travis, Jack, 07, Quebec, is left downwind, runway 25, Sally, traffic.

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1: Sorry, temperature's up 30, we're going to stop on this one, turn the left down. 25.
0: So, 75 Alpha, say aircraft type, destination.
1: Thanks, guys, you guys are all right.

0: Cloud Alpha radar contact, 900 miles northeast, Mount Pleasant report. Niner miles northeast of Mount Pocono Airport.
1: Downwind runway 25, Valley

0: Sierra 4449, looks for approach, looks for altitude 200, 98, just copy that.
1: Whisper approach, sir, it's 87 Foxtrot Bravo's level 9000 with request.
0: Whisper 4449, unable higher at this time. Whisper 87 Foxtrot Bravo, with that two-check net at 9000.
1: It's affirmative, and I'm trying to see if I can deviate a little bit right for weather. It seems like the cloud layer and the buildup's right up between 8 and 9000, right on my path.
0: Not exactly that.
1: 20 degrees to the right, like direct Holly or direct Rigger.
0: We're 87 Foxtrot Bravo, clear direct Rager. Romeo, Alpha, Golf, Echo, Romeo. Going Tango 216 at Rager.
1: Direct Rager, R-A-G-E-R, and after that, Tango 216. Much appreciated.
0: Endeavour 6062, deviations of 20 degrees left the course of cruise when able to direct Charlie Foxtrot Bravo nearby.

Lincar, 4449, clear direct to Dubin. How does that work? Over 2 tank, 4 tank, 5 and 6 people.

0: Valley traffic, stack 27 for Bay. Left cross on runway 25, Valley traffic.
1: Endeavor 5-1, Zero 6, contact New York Center, 1-3-3 for 3-5.
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0: Traffic, Sky, 07 Quebec, sending left downwind, runway 25, Valley traffic.

0: traffic 172 on Lake Tahoe.
1: No, 5343, how does it deviate to the left then? No, 5343 deviates to 15 degrees left of course to 2, when able to direct Charlie Fox, I drive on the bus.

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2: Fox 6 miles from the eastbound, 1-1000, Sirius.
3: So we're looking for that Sirius breaker, 4449.
2: And 6343 traffic, 12 o'clock, 10 miles from the eastbound, Sirius, 1-1000.

0: sure. Fox Shop Bravo's is fine.
1: 5353, roger, update on traffic, Silver Fox, 2 miles, northeastbound, 2, 1 went down.
0: Got that traffic in sight, 5353.

0: Bridge number 4501, 11,000 across Lacey and 9,000. Information, Lima.
1: 4501, we'll carry approach. We'll carry altimeter 29er, 99er, descend main approach 4000. Expect the ILS number 22.
0: 4000, expect ILS, runway 22, number 42.

0: Echo 4501 depart. Lacey headed 100 record for the approach.
1: Lacey 100 record 4501.
2: Potential aircraft mission, Mike Turner, we'll try altimeter 2-9er, 9-9er.
0: Last one, say again.
3: There are 5343 looking for 10 right.
0: There are 5343, deviation 100 degrees, right of course approved, enable direct Charlie Foxtrot Bravo and advise.
3: Alright, 10 right approved, direct Charlie Foxtrot Bravo and downward.
0: Here's 7 Foxtrot Bravo, contact Boston Center, 134.3, good afternoon.
1: 34.3, 87 Foxtrot Bravo, thank you.
0: Endeavor 5062, contact New York Center, 133.35, good afternoon.
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0: Endeavour 5343, and how was the RAV report over there to the southeast of you when you requested the deviation?
1: The deviation was fine. Going back 75 miles an hour, some clouds, and it was pretty rough.

0: Local trade information, Mike Skern, altimeter 2999er.
1: 343 direct Charlie Foxtrot Bravo now at this time.
2: Roger.
1: The deviations are smooth. If you obviously fly in the clouds, it's pretty moderate.
2: Roger, thank you.

0: Brickyard 4449.
1: Brickyard 4449, go ahead.
0: Hey, we were just wondering if there were any shortcuts we could get to, perhaps more direct to Indy, if able.
1: Brickyard 4449, you've been asked to make that request to the next control. Wait on them to take the handoff.
0: Sounds good, thank you, Brickyard 4449.

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0: right here, 4449,
1: we'll see you.
0: Number 4501, turn right heading 130, descending and maintain 3700.
1: 30 down to 3700.

0: is 4501, 7 miles from Wexford, turn right heading 190, maintain 3,400 for stops from the localizer, including ILS 22 approach.
1: Turn 190 down to 3,400, so established, cleared for the ILS 22 approach.
0: Sorry, can you say that with your call sign?
1: For Lindbergh 4500.
0: 4501, copy.
1: Clear for ILS 22, 3400, so established, Lindbergh 4501.

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0: Wolf Square information, Mike Turner, Wolf Square, altimeter 2-9er, 9-8. 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
2: 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Lindbergh 4501,
3: 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Lindbergh 4501, Wilkes-Barre Tower, runway 22, clear to land, wind calm.

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0: Ground hello, American 2962, IFR to Charlotte.
1: American 2962, Wilkes-Barre ground, clear to the Charlotte airport, the Scranton 8 departure, then a file. On departure, maintain 5,000, expect flight level 280, 10 minutes after. Departure frequency, 120.905, squawk 3357.
0: 2962 is clear to Charlotte via the Scranton 8, then as filed. Climb maintain 5,000, 280 and 10, 120, decimal 9 or 5, squawk 3357.
1: American 2962, read back is correct. Charlie 12 ground. Charlie 12 cross taxiway Delta, runway 28 be the access road.

0: around Charlie 12.
1: Charlie 12 ground.
2: 12 is at the maintenance garage, clearance across 28 and Delta on the access control back to the thermal apron.
1: Charlie 12, cross runway 28 and back to the Delta via the access control.
0: Roger, Charlie.

0: for that Juliet. We'll stay close to say Perimeter 2-9er, 9-9er.
1: Ground American 2962, courtesy call. We're pushing off of gate 5.
2: American 2962, push your discretion. 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

0: 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Tower, American 2962, how do you?
1: American 2962, Wilkes-Barre Tower, 5x5, how may?
0: I have you the same, sir. Unable to get a hold of ground, but I had him a couple minutes ago.
2: American 2962, Wilkes-Barre Ground.
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0: Okay. 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
0: Hear you the same, sir. Ready to taxi with Mike.
2: American 2962, runway 22, taxi via Bravo 4 Bravo, cross runway 28.
0: American 2962, taxi to runway 22 via Bravo 4 Bravo, clear to cross runway 28.
2: Charlie vehicle holding short of taxiway Delta Wilkes-Barre Ground. Charlie 6, cross taxiway Delta, runway 28 via the access road.

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1: 2133, should be no problem, make that 2962.

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1: American 2962, Wilkes-Barre Tower, wind 290 at 5, runway 22, clear for takeoff.
0: Clear for takeoff, runway 22, American 2962.

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1: 2962, we'll for departure radar contact, climb maintain 8,000.
0: Maintain 8,000, America 2962.
1: Endeavor 5299, unable higher deviation 20 degrees left of course, or approved. Unable to keep our Charlie Fox Bravo spot.

0: 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We've got two clearance advisory. Copy.
1: Copy number 4447.
0: Number 4447, cleared Chicago O'Hare Airport via the Scranton 8 departure. Send out as filed. On departure, maintain 5,000. Inspect flight level 340, 100 minutes after departure. Departure frequency 120.905, squawk 1560.
1: Chicago Airport via the Scranton departure. Send out as filed.
0: Number 4447, push back, read back correct, push back your description.
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1: Envoy 3407, we'll start approach, we'll start from 329 at 908, expect vectors, ILS, 2 approach.
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Charlie Alpha, lead back correct. Area of light 2, heading to station, 12 o'clock, 40 miles, 10 miles to Everman, east of South South. Okay, 9.1 up across, west runway 25.

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1: 11 setting. 117. Confirm that's 117 for Envoy 3407.
0: Envoy 3407, negative, fly heading 110 vector dialect, runway 22 to 718 4000.
1: Alright, 110 down to 4000 on the 3407.
2: That was a little bigger than I expected.
1: Yes, it is.

0: Park 4447, runway 22, taxi via Bravo 4 Bravo, cross runway 28.
1: Taxi runway 22 via Bravo 4 Bravo, cross runway 28, report 447.
2: Valley traffic is all fairly downwind, runway 25, valley traffic.

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0: 要把那个That's why we add the ground.
1: 3-Birch-210 Charlie Alpha. We're thinking maybe left deviations in another 10 or 15 miles, as if that works for you. Left is approved and we're direct hug you will advise 210 Charlie Alpha, thanks.
2: Lindbergh 4447 Wilkes-Barre Tower, wind 300 at 4, runway 22, clear for takeoff.

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2: Sir, 4447, 2.5 for 5,000.
0: 4447, we'll spread radar contact length 8,000.
2: Ready?

0: access 8 miles from Lexington. Turn right heading 190 in 3,700 full south from local cleared ILS runway 22 approach.
1: 190, maintain 3,700 till established, clear for the ILS runway 22 at Envoy 347.
0: Number 2447, turn right heading 350, going 2436.
2: 340, join the airway 4447.
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0: 4-8-34-07, contact tower 120.1.
2: 120.1, envoy 34-7. Tower envoy 34-07, on the ILS, runway 22.
3: Envoy 34-07, Wilkes-Barre Tower, wind 290 at 5, runway 22, clear to land.
2: Clear to land, runway 22, envoy 34-07.

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1: 133.35. All right, 3335, proceed at 4447.

0: Ground Charlie 12.
1: Charlie 12 cross 10, the runway 28 next to Delta VBX road.
0: Roger, Charlie 12.
2: Airport on left down with 25 down.
0: Envoy 3407, right Bravo 3, contact ground point 9.
2: Ground point 9, envoy for the close up.
1: Envoy 3407, one straight ground, taxi parking, please. Bravo, Bravo 4.
2: Bravo, Bravo 4, to parking, envoy 3407.
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1: First off, Romeo, taking the DME off at 0900, you're heading.
0: Traffic is off, Charlie, traffic 25, Valley traffic.

at number 182, Victim Lines, hold for approach to 1200, 2998. Valley traffic, 172, Tango Hotel, 3251, Valley. Victim Lines, Roger.

0: traffic, keep all Charlie safe on 5, Tower traffic. Traffic guy, course on 1-1, cross on 2-5.
1: Victor, we'll throw approach, we'll throw perimeter 2-9 or 9-8. Number 8-1, Mike Tango, change of advisory frequency approved.
0: Sally.
1: 817 Charlie Victor, you can expect Victor's ILS runway 2-2 approach. Advise you for information light.
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1: 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Turn left right, please.

0: 132.75. Valley, Roosevelt, just about southwest. Going to be heading up towards 1030. Request,
1: 6706 Hotel, we'll call up another 29er and 98. 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
1: We're 662 Alpha Romeo, clear to Hotel Foxtrot Delta via Winnie Wolf Chief, direct Ritty Romeo India, Tango, Tango, Yankee, direct. 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
0: Traffic 172 Jim Hotel, turn down 1 for 25, line is off.
1: Hotel, plus 0245 to aircraft type.
0: 0245, Skyhawk 172. Left base, runway 25, Alex.
1: So, disregard the squawk ident.
0: Ident 06 Hotel.

0: Valley. Traffic is all currently crossed by runway 25.
1: For 270, Hotel Cell Radar, contact 7 miles south of Alpha Victor Papa.
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1: Turning right, 130, descend and maintain 3,700. 7 Charlie Victor.
0: Or 762 off the Romeo area, but flight to extreme precipitation, 11 o'clock to 10 o'clock, starting 15 miles, Beverly, south.
1: Clear for the IOS 22 approach, turning 190, 7 Charlie Victor. Maintain 3,700 until established on the localizer, 7 Charlie Victor.
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2: Valley Traffic, 12 Charlie, Boston 25, Valley Traffic.

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1: Tower 817, Charlie Victor with you on final ILS 22.
2: Left cross for 25, that way.
3: 7 Charlie Victor, Wilkes-Barre Tower, wind 290 at 4, runway 22, clear to land.

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1: Convoy 3407, Wilkes-Barre ground, cleared to Chicago O'Hare Airport via the Scranton departure. Send us south, on departure maintain 5000, expect flight level 300, 100 minutes after departure. Departure frequency 120.95, squawk 1606.
0: Clear to Chicago, via Scranton departure, send us south, on maintain 5000, 300, 100 minutes after departure, 0.95, squawk 1606.
1: Convoy 3407, read back correct, push back your discretion, no flow to Chicago at this time.
0: Thank you.
2: Traffic course on one left, please, on 125, Alex.

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1: Change of
0: advisory, if you approve, you keep going to the ground. 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

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What phase runway 27 to ground status? 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

0: Sirius 817, Charlie Victor, right, Bravo 3, contact ground point 9.
1: Right, Bravo 3.

0: Valley traffic, 1737 Hotel, turn southbound runway 251.
1: Number 817 Charlie Victor, we'll trigger on. 10 to parking via Bravo, altitude.

0: inbound afternoon. Envoy 3407 is ready to taxi with Mike, KRK 3.
1: Envoy 3407, Wilkes-Barre ground, runway 22, taxi via Delta Bravo, cross runway 28.
0: Runway 22, Delta Bravo, cross runway 28, Envoy 3407.

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0: I have Wyoming Valley Kilo Whiskey Bravo Whiskey in sight. I'd like to terminate flight following.
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0: Mike,
2: Envoy 3407 Wilkes-Barre Tower, 1260 at 5, runway 22, clear for takeoff.
0: Clear for takeoff, runway 22, Envoy 3407.

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1: Envoy 3407, with clear departure, radar contact, climb maintain 8000.
0: Maintain 8000, Envoy 3407.

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1: Right turn, heading 310, on runway 3407.
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0: Ferry Tower, medevac life flight 3 with November, hangar 5. We're going to CMC.
1: 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Departure beach, you on wrist, now move area. Current winds are calm. Use caution.
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0: Roxbury Tower, Medevac Life Flight 3. 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When we depart here, we'll just head down the valley to GWB.
1: 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Current winds are 1803. If you can change this proof, give me a call on the go.

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0: Spot the Pingo, expect radar vectors to the Thames Reef detection. Papa Echo, November Sierra, and then direct to where I've previously cleared, and you can expect low on about 10 miles.
1: Okay, we are currently just 10, and then after that is Stillwater, 6-6.
0: I'm sorry, I missed that part on your radar. You already got 10. Disregard it, I'm sorry.
1: Yeah, 6-6.